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7: Hello, I'm David Dolan. Well, it's a sellout for the Warriors Knights semi-final on Sunday. All 50,000 seats at the legendary Eden Park have been snapped up in just a day or so. Newcastle skipper Kalen Ponga can't wait.
8: I think I played there back in 2017 and on the Nines tournament, but I haven't played there since. It is going to be special.
7: Demand for Hunter coal overseas remains strong. Latest data shows there's been a 6% increase in exports year on year, largely driven by Japan. New South Wales coal exports now generate over $26 billion in revenue. Prisoners are paying big bucks to smuggle mobile phones into jail via drones. According to The Telegraph, inmates are dishing out up to $20,000 for a phone at the state's Supermax jail in Goulburn and $3,000 to $4,000 at other prisons around New South Wales. And the Jets have suffered a tough 7-1 defeat to the Kashima Antlers in their opening match of the Asian Champions League Elite Tournament. They were down 5-0 at halftime and didn't produce a single shot on goal in the first half.
6: Triple M National News.
9: Hi there, I'm Amy Goggins. A report shows an almost 20% fall in new home sales in 3 months, finding property tax changes and interest rate rises are pushing buyers and investors away from the market. It's prompting calls from the opposition to scrap the changes. The government says the report doesn't paint the full picture. Social media link betting platform Dabble has had to cough up more than $1 million in penalties. The communications watchdog says it failed to close the accounts of over 150 problem gamblers. A Sydney council has become the latest to ban AI smart glasses from local pools. City of Canterbury-Bankstown Mayor Bilal El-Hayek telling Nine more should follow suit.
10: Obviously, I welcome all councils across the state and the country, and we're proud to be the first council in the state of New South Wales to lead the charge.
9: And all of Ed Sheeran's opening acts have quit his tour after Macklemore was dropped by promoters for pro-Palestine remarks he made on stage.
11: Australia's number one ute, 3 years in a row, Ford Ranger. 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
9: Eels legend Nathan Hindmarsh doesn't reckon Dylan Lucas will play when the Knights take on the Warriors this weekend. He's been named in the number 22 jersey for Sunday's semi-final after suffering a serious ankle injury in late July.
12: Even though they've named him, I don't see him playing this week.
13: Right.
12: I really don't know.
13: If they get through this week,
12: 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But the way, just listening to Justin Holbrook, that wasn't too convincing about whether or not Dylan Lucas would play.
9: The match at Eden Park has sold out in less than 48 hours.
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7: Windy today with a possible shower, a top of just 17 on the coast, 19 in the valley. A morning shower or two tomorrow, warm and sunny on Friday. 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
16: This is the best thing I've heard about you. Listen to three songs that you're probably going to love and you could win $10,000. Would you like me to repeat those three songs? I hear you say yes. Okay, I shall. Here we go. Song one. No Doubt, Just a Girl. First cab off the rank in our triple play. U2's Everlasting Love. Third and final. Hey, 133353, give me a call when you hear that third song start. So they need to be in that order and you just need to tell me the names of the artists and the song. Simple as that, our 10K triple play. Love it. Some Kelly Clarkson very soon, I know. We're just lapping up the variety here at Triple M, but not before we get on Extreme, one of my faves, More Than Words on Triple M.

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0: since you've been gone.
1: Since you've been gone.
0: Is there anything that girl can't do? Her Vegas residency is just wrapped. I think she's finished the Kelly Clarkson TV show, but she's about to become a judge.

0: It's Imagine Dragons and Thunder. The crowd will be sounding like thunder at Eden Park when the Knights go to take on the Warriors. Now, Matty Croker, he was just so positive last week, and obviously it paid off for the Knights. He felt even more so this week.
1: Yeah, feel even more today. Just the fact that we're going to go play at a sellout crowd, 50,000 at Eden Park, is just so special. All the boys feel the exact same. We're so excited to go over there. The thing with our group at the moment, and everyone looks at it and goes, ah, bugger, we didn't get the home semi. But with our group, we have like this really good knack of connecting when we go away.
0: You certainly do. Well, you're going to have all of the backing of Newcastle. We are so excited, and all of that live action, of course, right here on Triple M. On the way, a song that spent 14 weeks at number one in Australia. I think it was in 1992. It was to that movie Dangerous Minds. I'm going to play that, not before I get to Sam, who's out in the Rock Patrol.
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0: Now, I just love seeing what the Rock Patrol's up to. Sam, you're out today. Where can we find you?
22: Good morning, Sarah. That's right. I am out the first stop of the day for the Rock Patrol, and I'm out here at Cross Oval in Sassyfern, absolutely stocked up with some goodies, so come down and see me. Heart of the Beast is in cinemas September 24th, starring Brad Pitt, and I've got tickets for that here in the van. You can also do your laundry in under an hour with Tumble Club, and I've got vouchers here for that too. And Veneziano Coffee has given me some sauce deep bags to hand out if you need a bit of a pick-me-up this morning. I've got all that and more happening here at Cross Oval in Sassyfern, so if this sounds good to you, come and see me. This is the Rock Patrol, rocking the streets of Newcastle Hunter on 102.9 Triple

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7: 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I love it.

0: on Triple M. A lot cooler today. Bit windy. My little girl was on a school excursion. Lots of excursions at the moment. Off on the Great Aussie Bush Camp. The bus driver looked over it already. They weren't even on the bus yet. Oh, I didn't think they were going to fit all the bags on. He's like, everyone, unattach the sleeping bags. They need to go separate. And I thought, you poor bugger. Good luck. Have fun, everyone. Good luck to the teachers. Bruno Mars, Locked Out of Heaven. Let's play that after 11 o'clock. All part of the greatest hits. It's got to be. And some fairground attraction, perfect. $10,000, you know, it's just sitting here waiting to go to its home. Let's see if we can make it yours after 11 on Triple M.
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16: Hello, I'm Dave Dolan. There's been an alarming spike in shoplifting offences in the Hunter Valley. They're up 46% over 2 years, one of the biggest increases of any crime category in New South Wales. The campaign to save a big chunk of bush from being turned into homes west of Elmore Vale and Wall's End has reached State Parliament. A petition with over 10,000 signatures has been tabled, calling on the government to buy Link Road Forest and turn it into a national park. Changes are on the way for the Port Stephens oyster industry. The state government introducing reforms which will see aquaculture lease terms double from 15 years to 30. There are also tougher fines for thieves caught stealing from oyster leases. And in sport, we'll get a better idea tomorrow whether Dylan Lucas's ankle is ready for the night semi-final against the Waz.
17: Tomorrow's our big session of the week before we head down to Sydney, where he'll get some sort of, you know, continuous like rugby league running in his legs.
16: That's forward Matt Croker. The boys fly out for Auckland early Friday.
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18: Hey there, I'm Amy Goggins. The federal government's highly anticipated migration plan is set to be unveiled tomorrow. Home Affairs Minister Tony Burke is expected to deliver a speech at the National Press Club. A month after he postponed the address, it's understood he'll outline several policies to crack down on temporary visas. New home sales in Australia have fallen nearly 20% in just 3 months. A report finding buyers and investors are retreating from the market after controversial property tax changes and rising interest rates. Housing Minister Claire O'Neill has told Seven it doesn't paint the full picture.
19: There is a lot going on in housing. We were seeing some concerning signs about what was going on in the housing market even before the federal budget.
18: Overseas, and a judge in the US has blocked Donald Trump from adding his name to the Kennedy Center in Washington. And all opening acts have now quit. Pop star Ed Sheeran's US tour comes after singer Macklemore was dropped by promoters for pro-Palestinian remarks on stage.
20: Australia's number one ute, 3 years in a row. Ford Ranger. 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
18: With Latrell Mitchell's Rabbitohs knocked out of NRL finals, he's backing the Dolphins to come out on top.
21: Let them have a full crack and, yeah, it'll be the first time they've ever done it in history. So, look, it's time for someone else to reign and I think it's going to be Dolphins.
18: Matthew Renshaw has blasted his maiden ODI century as Australia beat Zimbabwe by 59 runs. And a farewell tour for Lionel Messi. He's been invited by Argentina to take part in a home friendly in October after announcing his international.
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16: Windy today with a possible shower, a top of just 17 on the coast, 19 in the valley. A morning shower or two tomorrow, warm and sunny on Friday. 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
4: Hey, yeah, good morning. I'll tell you what is not a sure thing today, and that is Wordle. I haven't done it for ages, and now we're in a bit of a group, and I thought I'd be really good at this. Yeah, wrong. I tell you what is a sure thing, though. If you hear these three songs and you call, you go in the draw to win $10,000. Song one. No Doubt, Just a Girl. You need to know the artist and name of the song. This is U2, Everlasting Love. And when this song starts to play, that is your cue to call Outkast. Hey ya, 1-3-3-5-3, $10,000 could be yours. So simple, so easy to do. It's Fairground Attraction.

0: across Newcastle and the Hunter. It's Triple M morning. It's Sarah with you. We do love to play your greatest hits, including this band that is coming to Newcastle. I mean, they have been riddled with controversy throughout their entire career. Axl, always a loose cannon, and Full of Doubt, always.
1: They've been measured a lot against, you know, singing it, and there's, you know, there's nothing I can. And how many albums they got? You know, it's like I have a couple, and they have they have a stack. But I didn't know if I can do it or not, you know.
0: Well, he absolutely did do it, and we will be seeing them later this year at McDonald Jones Stadium. It is Guns N' Roses, and one of the best, it's Patience on Triple M.

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1: It's Prince on Triple M. Now, Tanya and Steve, they like to share the milestones of their life and Risey's life with all of us together. And Tanya was really making sure that happened this morning when she rocked up to work.
2: Heard her car, which is a hybrid, so we heard... And we both went, didn't we? We both went, here comes Tanya in her fancy car.
3: We did, we go, and Tanya was talking to us.
2: And then we heard her talking, and it was to us. She hasn't seen us yet.
3: Well, she's driving, their windows were down.
2: Don't tell Steve! Risey! Don't tell... anyway, that's to put it in perspective as to why we were joined together.
1: Absolutely.
2: Enough.
3: And I wasn't allowed to tell you until we got on air. So,
1: Monroe, did you get Radiohead tickets won Ryan Stewart? Oh, thank God for that, because he was like 34,000th in the queue yesterday. Good on you, Risey. They're back tomorrow morning, and let's see if they can cash you up at 8 o'clock with the 5K payday. Now, I've got Sam out in the Rock Patrol handing out some cool movie tickets, amongst other things. We'll find out all the details next.
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7: Hey, Sam, you were smashed at Fassifern. Everyone wanting to get some good stuff out of the Rock Patrol. You're now at Bolton Point. 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
8: Good morning, Sarah. That's right. The first one was quite busy, but now I'm out here at Pendlebury Oval in Bolton Point, still with heaps of goodies to go, so come down and see me. I've still got some Veneziano coffee sauce deep bags to hand out. Heart of the Beast is in cinemas September 24th, starring Brad Pitt, and I've got tickets for that here in the van as well. And you can do all your laundry in under an hour with Tumble Club. I've got vouchers here for that too. It's all happening here at Pendlebury Oval in Bolton Point. So if this sounds up your alley, come and see me. This is the Rock Patrol, rocking the streets of Newcastle and the Hunter. I'm on 102.9 Triple M.

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0: It's the Cranberries on Triple M and Dreams. A little bit windy out there, so much cooler than yesterday. It's going to heat back up again by Friday. So it's just giving us a little taste of everything. Four seasons in one day. Now, on the way after midday, some Lady Gaga. The Edge of Glory. Lot of variety. And Outkast. Heya. That will play inside the next 20 minutes on Triple M.
1: Tanya and Steve.
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2: You open a packet of chicken wings, right? It'll stink.
3: Yeah.
4: Do you wash that slimy, smelly stuff off?
2: Yeah.
4: Yeah.
2: Yes.
4: Good boy.
2: All that gear.
4: Yeah.
3: Steve, you just got a good boy, by the way. Did you hear that? Good boy.
2: I know.
3: Good boy. You're the little pat on the head there.
2: You know what's worse? You know, when you leave the studio, she's going to give me another elephant stamp. Yeah, you've never seen it, have you?
3: No, I haven't.
2: That's why I pulled my sleeves down halfway through the show.
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22: Hello, I'm Dave Dolan. A fresh appeal from police investigating a home invasion in New Lambton Heights. Three teenage boys broke into the house in Ridgeway Drive on July 19 and tried to steal two cars before threatening the resident with a knife. Two of the accused are already before the courts. Police are still looking for the third boy. Hunter Renters can now transfer their existing bond from one property to the next with the Smart Rental Bond Scheme rolling out today. Minister Anulak at Chenthafong says it could save tenants thousands.
23: This is a huge cost of living saving measure for renters right across New South Wales. And this is all part of the Minns Labor government's changes to the rental system to make it fairer for people in New South Wales.
22: And the Knights should have a good idea after tomorrow's training session whether Dylan Lucas will play any part in Sunday's semi-final showdown with the Warriors. Teammate Matt Croker says there's still a big question mark.
24: I think he's desperate to play. I can't say for sure if he's going to. I really don't know. I think we'll know more. They are giving him all the way up until captain's run.
21: Triple M National News.
25: Hi there, I'm Amy Goggins. The federal government's migration policy will be revealed tomorrow. Home Affairs Minister Tony Burke will detail Labor's plan in a speech at the National Press Club. A month after he postponed the address, it comes after One Nation announced it wants to cut 750,000 temporary visas over 3 years. The Housing Industry Association is warning tax changes and interest rate rises are driving buyers away from the market. A report showing new home sales in Australia have crashed nearly 20% in 3 months. Here's Shadow Attorney General Michaelia Cash on 7.
26: The question for Anthony Albanese and Claire O'Neill is this: how much more pain do Australians need to feel before you actually admit that your housing taxes are actually crashing the housing market?
25: All of Ed Sheeran's opening acts have quit his tour after Macklemore was dropped by promoters for pro-Palestine remarks he made on stage. And the New South Wales Premier has met with Sydney shark attack survivor Leah Stewart. He says she's a fighter and someone the state is proud to have.
27: Australia's number one ute, 3 years in a row. 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
25: The Dolphins had the week off after booking their prelim final spot with a win over the Warriors in Auckland last weekend. Hooker Jeremy Marshall-King says they had to dig deep to beat the New Zealand side.
28: Really, wanted to start good and, just really proud of the boys of what we've done last week. And, we've got to worry about our next game now and prepare for that one.
25: The Finns could play the Warriors again if New Zealand beat the Knights at Eden Park on Sunday. That clash sold out in less than 48 hours.
19: Humans are social creatures and we need connection to feel good. 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
22: Staying windy, just the slight chance of a shower, dropping down to 9 degrees tonight. A morning shower or two tomorrow, warm and sunny on Friday. 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
0: Yeah, it is. Now, a little bit later today than what we've done yesterday, but these are the three songs you're listening for.
30: I'm just a girl.
0: No doubt, just a girl. You Two, Everlasting Love. And your ticket to $10,000 is when this starts. That would be Outkast and Hey Ya. 133353, that's my number. As soon as you hear that start, you give me a call and let's get you in the draw to win $10,000. Everyone thinking potential holiday. You know, someone said renovating, which is good. Maybe a bit of both. Whatever you want, you've just got to win the cash first.

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1: Yes!
0: Get everyone at work listening because we could play it at any stage. Maybe we'll play it right now. And maybe we won't.

0: Tara in Cameron Park. Have you been listening intently to our 10K triple play?
1: Yes, I have. Yeah, a couple of weeks now.
0: And have you gotten through before?
1: No, I haven't.
0: Oh, so this is a bit of a milestone in itself.
1: It is, yeah.
0: Let's see if we can get you the $10,000. You need to name the three songs and the artists in the correct order, okay, to go in that draw.
1: Yeah, so I've got No Doubt, Just a Girl.
0: Yes.
1: Yep. You Two, Everlasting Love.
0: Yes.
1: And then Outkast, Hey Ya.
0: Oh, well done, Tara. You could be cleaning up $10,000. Have you already mentally spent the cash?
1: Fiji sounds pretty good.
0: Oh, Fiji sounds amazing. It's just such a great place to go to completely relax. Well, that is how it's done. That is how easy it is to get yourself in that draw. Keep listening for more chances. It's the Steve Miller Band and the Joker on Triple M.

0: Lady Gaga, The Edge of Glory on Triple M. Now this morning with Tanya and Steve, they got quite a fright.
1: No joke, half of our roof just collapsed.
2: The good thing is, though, Tanya handled it well.
3: I thought we were falling.
0: Gary,
2: it's not Jerry's fault.
0: Poor Jerry, he wouldn't have a clue what to do. In fact, it must be the day for it because I just had a bit of roof fall in as well. But thankfully, Nick and Jeremy are onto it. They've fixed it. We're feeling good. We're all okay here at Honeysuckle. Don't stress. On the way, we've got Sam. He's out in the Rock Patrol. He's giving away loads of freebies, including the latest Brad Pitt movie. We'll find out where he is next.
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0: Hey, Sam, all day you've been treating people right across Lake Macquarie with loads of great stuff in the Rock Patrol. You have some pretty cool movie tickets as well. Tell us where you are for your final stop.
18: Good afternoon, Sarah. That's right. I've still got some pretty good stuff going on and I've now rocked up at Talcaba Park in Turralba. So come and get your freebies here. I've got some tickets for Heart of the Beast, which is in cinemas September 24th, starring Brad Pitt. I've also got some Veneziano coffee sauce deep bags to get you through the rest of the day. And you can also do all your laundry in under an hour with Tumble Club. We've got vouchers here for that too. So come and find me at Talcaba Park in Turralba. If this is the Rock Patrol, rocking the streets of Newcastle and the Hunter on 102.9 Triple M.

0: Is that what you needed to get you through this afternoon, to get you lined up, focused? I'm sitting here thinking, God, I'm really ready for a bit of lunch. She's hungry. CCR Proud Mary, I'm going to play that for you after one. And his new tour's in a little bit of jeopardy. I'm sure it'll be fine. After he's lost his band and some support acts due to some comments, Macklemore mates and Sheeran is on the way after one.
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5: Hello, I'm Dave Dolan with your local headlines. Retail theft is getting worse in the Hunter Valley. Cases of shoplifting have soared by 46% over the past 2 years, according to the latest crime report. Other stealing offences are also up. All categories are stable in Newcastle and Lake Macquarie. The state government's unveiled a shake-up to the Port Stephens oyster industry. Under proposed reforms, aquaculture lease terms will double from 15 years to 30, aimed at giving operators greater certainty to invest, innovate and plan for the long term. Fines for stealing from oyster leases are also going up. And in sport, Bradman Best says there's no lack of confidence amongst the Knights as they prepare to head back across the ditch for the second time in 4 weeks. They almost knocked off the Warriors in round 26 despite playing most of the game minus a player.
6: Plenty of belief and confidence, for us lads. You know, unfortunate what happened to Saf, but definitely heaps of confidence, knowing we still put points on with 12 players.
5: While Eden Park is a sellout for Sunday's semi-final.
4: Triple M National News.
7: Hi there, I'm Amy Goggins. We'll soon find out the details around Labor's long-awaited migration policy. The Home Affairs Minister will announce the plan at the National Press Club tomorrow, a month after his 11th hour cancellation. Tony Burke's speech is titled "The Work of Managing the Migration Program: Who Arrives, Who Stays, Who Leaves." New home sales in Australia have fallen nearly 20% in just 3 months. A report finding buyers and investors are retreating from the market after controversial property tax changes and rising interest rates. Housing Minister Claire O'Neill has told Seven it doesn't paint the full picture.
8: There is a lot going on in housing. We were seeing some concerning signs about what was going on in the housing market even before the federal budget.
7: Overseas, and a judge in the US has blocked Donald Trump from adding his name to the Kennedy Center in Washington. And all opening acts have now quit pop star Ed Sheeran's US tour. Comes after singer Macklemore was dropped by promoters for pro-Palestinian remarks on stage.
9: Australia's number one ute, 3 years in a row. Ford Ranger. 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
7: If the Warriors beat the Knights on Sunday at Eden Park, the New Zealand side will come up against the Dolphins once again. The Finns beat the New Zealand side by 10 points in Auckland last weekend. Hooker Jeremy Marshall-King says he's proud of how the boys performed.
10: Yeah, we knew that was going to be a tough one back in New Zealand, and the crowd were into it, and it was pretty hard to hear on the field, but the boys dug deep.
7: While the winner of the Roosters v Sharks game at Allianz on Saturday will go on to play the Panthers.
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5: Staying windy, just the slight chance of a shower, dropping down to 9 degrees tonight. A morning shower or two tomorrow. Warm and sunny on Friday. 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
13: Yes, it is. Look, it's a little bit chilly outside, about 10 degrees cooler than yesterday. It heats up again, though, just in time for Friday. And let me say, the weekend's looking a little bit hot at the moment. Whatever you're doing this afternoon, I do have your soundtrack. I've got some Whitesnake on the way in a couple of minutes, but it's Hall & Oates right now and Maneater on Triple M.

across Newcastle in the Hunter. It's Ed Sheeran, and his latest tour has turned into a bit of drama. His support acts and his own touring band have been dropped after Macklemore was dumped from the tour. He made some political comments and, you know, one thing led to another. And he's gone. Be interesting to see what happens next for Ed. I'm sure the show will go on. It's Whitney Houston now, and How Will I Know, as we play you the greatest hits this afternoon on Triple M.

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7: Triple M all day long. I love it.

0: Okay, and he was talking about how on fire they were last weekend when they played the Rabbitohs, Dane Gagai in particular.
1: I'll tell you about Gags, right? Like, we're coming into this game and everyone's talking about, oh, Latrell's back, you know. How good's Latrell going to play? And when Latrell plays at times, you don't want to poke the bear too much because if you wake him up, he can put on a bit of a brainstorm a game. He can. He can't he?
2: Oh, yeah.
1: Right? So sometimes you sort of think like, hey, boys, just, you know, go easy. Don't roll him up or else
2: don't poke the bear.
1: Or else he'll come in and like have four line break. Anyway, Gags took a different approach and went, nah.
0: Yes, he did.
1: Nah, I'm going to go after this fella and I'm going to back myself that I'm going to win this one-on-one battle. And he won it.
3: He smashed
1: and
3: it.
1: And he won it, you know. Like, that is... Oh,
3: he didn't poke the bear, he punched the bear.
0: He certainly did, but they were hugging by the end of the game. Now, on the way, I'm going to play you some Santana Smooth on Triple M.
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16: Triple M Beach and Surf Update.
17: Well, it's a bit of a ghost town down here on Newcastle beaches this afternoon, folks, with those near gale force southerly winds just leaving us with around 2 to 2.5 metres of super trashy storm swell. So you can forget about surfing this afternoon. For the swimmers and rock fishers, stay clear of the coastline. Water temp for the record's around 18 degrees. We've got low tide 0.6 per metre coming up at 6 p.m. This is Tessa McKenna with the Beach and Surf Update.

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0: Faith No More on Triple M. We do have the rush hour. Just chomping at the bit to get in here. They've got Evanescence lined up this afternoon. And some Ice House. So exciting with our Ice House news. Coming to play next year here at the Entertainment Centre. Keep listening for tickets, by the way. Have a great afternoon. I will see you tomorrow.
1: Tanya and Steve.
2: Yeah, I love my wings.
3: Yeah.
2: You open a packet of chicken wings, right? It'll stink.
3: Yeah.
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3: 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You a little pat on the head.
2: 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There. 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
19: Hello, I'm David Dolan. Demand for Hunter coal overseas remains strong. Latest data shows there's been a 6% increase in exports year on year, largely driven by Japan. New South Wales coal exports now generate over $26 billion in revenue. Prisoners are paying big bucks to smuggle mobile phones into jail via drones. According to the Telegraph, inmates are dishing out up to $20,000 for a phone at the state's Supermax jail in Goulburn and $3,000 to $4,000 at other prisons around New South Wales. We'll get a better idea tomorrow whether Dylan Lucas's ankle is ready for the night semi-final against the Wasps.
20: Tomorrow's our big session of the week before we head down to Sydney, where he'll get some sort of, you know, continuous like rugby league running in his legs.
19: That's forward Matt Croker. The boys fly out for Auckland early Friday. And the Jets have suffered a tough 7-1 defeat to the Kashima Antlers in their opening match of the Asian Champions League Elite Tournament. They were down 5-0 at halftime and didn't produce a single shot on goal in the first half.
1: Triple M National News.
21: Afternoon, I'm Brett Thomas. We'll learn the Albanese government's plans for migration overhaul tomorrow. Home Affairs Minister Tony Burke was forced to postpone a planned address a month ago due to division within Cabinet. It comes after One Nation revealed its policy to cut 750,000 temporary visas over 3 years. It's been revealed the federal government's considering an opt-out proposal for Aussie creatives if they don't want AI ripping off their work. Senator David Pocock telling ABC the decision shouldn't be made based out of fear of tech giants withdrawing investment.
22: We should not be just throwing creatives' copyright away because we're desperate for investment to somehow prop up GDP at a time where, you know, the government thinks they need it.
21: Caught today for a man charged over a driveway crash that killed a young girl. The three-year-old died in hospital after she was hit in Sydney's West yesterday afternoon. And all four of Ed Sheeran's support acts have withdrawn from his tour of the US. It's in support of Macklemore. The rapper was dropped for making pro-Palestine comments on stage.
23: Australia's number one ute, 3 years in a row. Ford Ranger. Whatever the job, it takes you and a Ranger. 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
21: Roosters NRLW duo Corbin Baxter and Millie Elliott have announced they will retire once the finals campaign is over. Elliott says she's ready to experience life after footy.
24: Having my daughter Gigi and being able to bring her along the ride this year has been very special, but yeah, it's time to move on for that next chapter.
21: The minor premiers earned a week one finals bye, and in cricket, a blistering century from Matt Renshaw led the Aussies to victory in their one day against Zimbabwe overnight. It's the Queenslanders' first international 100 in almost a decade.
5: Humans are social creatures and we need connection to feel good. Make sure to check in on your mates. A quick chat can change more than you think.
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19: Staying windy, just the slight chance of a shower, dropping down to 9 degrees tonight. A morning shower or two tomorrow, warm and sunny on Friday. 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
1: What are you laughing at?
2: I was just staring at Judge because he was like, yeah, I'll do this story. You were just standing there like, and I was thinking, you don't even have the sheet.
1: No, I was standing there looking at that because you gave me a black eye yesterday.
2: I don't know what you're talking about.
1: By pegging a remote at me, it hit me in the cheek.
2: It wasn't a remote, it was the back of the remote.
1: HR. HR, I've been assaulted.
2: It was just a bit of fun, Jack.
1: And I didn't realise I had one until SHJ in the office goes, well, you've been in a scrap, mate. I said, why? And he goes, you've got to, looks like you've been punched.
2: Well, you throw scrolls at me all the time.
1: That's scrunched up paper.
2: Well, it could still hurt a small, delicate flower like me.
1: Yeah, that's true. You actually sealed the deal with me there. Wow. Speaking of sealing deals, there's an author named Malaya Pierce. She met her boyfriend, Dylan, when they were both 16. So they're at school, right?
2: High school sweetie.
1: They're high school sweethearts. Now, this is by her own admission. She was thinking, don't know if he's really my cup of tea. You know, maybe a bit of a bad boy. Like, this will be fun for a bit, but this isn't long term.
2: Not my forever.
1: This isn't my forever fella or whatever. Anyhow, they're at school at lunch. Let me paint a picture. At school at lunch, giggling, laughing, having a great time. Girls are sitting there. Blokes are sitting over there. She said, oh, geez, I feel like some hot chippies. I'd love some hot chippies. You're at school, inaccessible, can't get chips.
0: No.
1: You're in school.
2: Mm-hmm.
1: She didn't know this. But he's obviously overheard her desire for hot chips.
2: And when you want hot chips, you want hot chips.
1: You're dead right.
2: I'm the chippy hound, I know.
1: You're dead right, Dalton. So what he's done is he's skipped a bit of school. He's wagged, jumped over the fence, ducked to the closest KFC, got her some chips, jumped back over and brought her hot chips.
2: Cute.
1: So she's gone, holy dooly, maybe this bloke, maybe he's a bit of all right. They are now married. And have children.
2: Wow.
1: All because of KFC hot chippies.
2: Well, it's like the one thing he'd do for her, he sealed the deal. It's kind of like the reverse, the opposite of the ick.
1: Yes.
2: You know how you can do one thing, like you can walk a certain way and girls go, done?
1: Yes.
2: Yeah. This is like, wow, you've sealed the deal.
1: Yeah.
2: I'm into you.
1: Yeah,
2: let's have babies.
1: So what is the opposite of an ick?
2: Let's call it the pick.
1: Or the
0: pick and stick.
2: The what?
1: The ki.
2: Because it's backwards.
1: Ick backwards.
2: Okay. I prefer the pick, but up to you.
1: No, pick's better because it's like, oh, that was Nick. No, that was a pick.
0: Yeah.
2: Okay.
1: Well, mate, he picked it perfectly.
2: And he picked like the best batch of KFC pepper. Chips with extra seasoning.
1: This is not a branded ad.
2: I would like some.
1: I would like some chips, okay, so reach out. So a great little gesture, beautiful gesture, sealed the deal, 16, high school sweethearts, now married, all because of a box of chippies. We'd love to know 133353. What was your seal the deal moment?
2: Yeah.
1: Or what was seal the deal for you?
2: What was your pick? What was the seal the deal?
1: Yeah.
2: It's got to be something that you just go bang in your brain where you go, yep, that's my person. That's the one.
1: I've got a yarn that's a bit wild, but it is a fair dinkum yarn. My parents, two of my parents, one of their best mates in Tamworth, they were on the brink of breaking up when they were young. Anyway, he got stabbed a fair few times. Survived, and then they ended up married for the rest of their.
2: She was like, I'm with Superman. He can never die.
0: Okay, we don't condone going out and getting yourself stabbed.
1: Well, no, of course we don't.
0: Well, if your relationship's on the rock. I'm just in case anyone
2: so
0: got me.
2: I've
0: pick. Just got to get myself stabbed.
1: Right, yeah.
0: Saying, don't do that.
2: We wouldn't do that.
1: Yeah.
2: All right, 1-3-5-3, what sealed the deal? What was your pick?
1: Yeah.
2: Give us a bell.
1: Call us now. We'd love to know.
0: Lou and Judge, we'll take your calls next.
3: Yep. Certified chaos merchants. Triple M's Lou and Judge for your early drive home.
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7: Lou and Judge. Yeah, it is Lou and Judge and Triple M. Our number is 133353. We want to know basically like the opposite of an ick that happened with your partner.
8: What sealed the deal? What made you go, okay, you are the one?
5: For me, Cam, you've got a yarn, mate. Talk to us.
9: Yeah, I've got a yarn, guys. Not one to normally ring a radio station, but I couldn't help myself with this one when I heard it.
7: Welcome.
9: It's not actually me. It's my wife of now, so going back 24 years, I was having lads night pretty much at the pub like many do. So four or five of us were just standing around having a couple of beers, and out of the corner of my eye I saw a girl walking over into the group and just reached over and handed me a pot of beer over the top of the group, and I said, oh, cheers for that. And I was looking over to the bar thinking it was from one of the other lads, and I said, oh, who's that from? And she said, it's from me. And I said, oh, cool.
7: Nice.
9: What's that for? And she goes, you just look thirsty, and walked off. Coming up 24 years, married, got three kids, and I pretty much, you've never seen someone shake the hands of their mates so quickly and say, see you later, lads. It's been a good time. But
8: wow. And now you're never thirsty.
9: They say you know when the right one comes along, and if that's not the moment, then I don't know what is.
5: Mate, that's
8: love
5: like,
8: it,
5: the way you described that was like out of a movie.
8: Yeah.
5: I love that.
8: Can imagine that in a rom-com.
5: You just look thirsty.
8: Yeah.
7: Wow.
5: Walks away, frilly frock, all the trimmings.
7: We want more stories.
8: Frilly frock.
7: We want more stories like that. What sealed the deal, that moment that just made you go, you are the one for me?
5: Yes. Call us now, 133353.
7: More calls after this.

0: Ice House on Triple M. We'll be playing Electric Lou or Electric Jarch again tomorrow. Yes. Right now on Triple M, you are listening to Lou and Jarch. 133353 is the number. What sealed the deal?
1: Yeah, because a girl back in her heyday was dating a bloke. Heyday, like I'm 80.
2: Yeah.
1: And he bought her some hot chips, and it was just one of those things that sealed the deal.
2: Well, they were in high school. She couldn't get no access to him. She just said it as a passing comment at lunch. Next thing you know, he's back 20 minutes, KFC chips, married, kids, living the dream.
1: Beautiful chippy hound. Matt, we wanted to know what sealed the deal. Talk to us.
3: Yeah, guys.
2: How are you, brother?
3: Yeah, I'm good, brother. I'm good. I think it was about 17 years ago, so around about the same time of the year. I had a call. I'm a plumber. I'm a licensed plumber. I got a call to a young lady's house to check out her toilet.
2: Pipes,
3: and, yeah, it's pretty smooth. And I rocked up in my best clothes I could ever find. Like, I think I actually looked a bit like the crocodile hunter, I think. Khakis,
2: oh,
3: I think.
2: Nice. Yeah, a bit of Erwin.
1: Zip off pants.
3: Anyway.
1: Easy
3: access. Good look.
2: Easy access.
3: Oh, stop it. Anyway, I rocked up and she answered the door and I said, "Hi, I'm Matt. I'm the plumber. I'm going to check your toilet out." And she said, "Oh, you're coming." She seemed a bit nervous too. I don't know why. And I walked in and I had a look at this toilet and sort of, I suppose I fiddled with it a little bit here and there and sort of got it working. But I did tell her that, you know, I've had a bit of a go at it and I'm not sure if I fixed it right. So I won't charge you for this call. You might want to give me a call back if it plays up again, knowing that it probably was going to play up again.
2: Yeah,
1: genius. Oh, so you did a dog.
2: You've actually sabotaged it.
1: Yeah, you did a terrible job on the toilet, but who knows about the next time. Tony.
2: Well, that actually sounds like a few of those movies that I watch.
1: Big Tony, Big T, Tony Papawani.
4: That's me.
2: Yep. Hi, mate.
1: What happened? What sealed the deal?
4: Well, sealed the deal for her, mate. Corned beef and pickle sandwich.
1: Oh.
2: You make a good one, don't you?
1: I love pickles. Yeah. I don't know about corned beef, though.
2: It is good.
1: Is that the real thin sliced one?
2: Mm. Corned beef and pickles.
1: Lick your lips and look at me.
2: Yep. So I'm hungry.
4: We're out on a drive and we pulled over. I think it was a big koala or somewhere. And I ordered a corned beef and pickle sandwich and she went, "Wow. You like mustard pickle?" And I went, "Yeah." She said, "No one I know loves mustard. I love mustard pickle." And that was it, mate. 18 years later.
0: There you go.
1: Look at you, two peas in a pickle.
2: Genius. Rachel, talk to us. What sealed the deal for you?
5: Well, I decided to plan this really romantic weekend away after dating for a little while and up the blue, Mount Tambourine and all things adult and all things fun. And gets up on the Sunday and said, "Well, I hate to leave you like this, but I've got to go to watch my daughter do her end of year cheer presentation.
2: Aww.
5: So I'm going to have to leave you here in this bed." And I'm like, "Okay." And that sealed the deal. Any man that would leave a naked woman in bed is for his kids is my kind of guy.
2: That's
1: marriage
2: right.
1: Marriage material.
2: Yeah, that's exactly right. But just banging on Mount Tambourine. I'm happy with
1: John.
2: It. Johnny boy, talk to us.
6: Hey, how are you?
2: Very well, mate. Very well. How are you?
6: That's good. Yeah, so it was back in year 2000 when I lived in the UK.
2: Yeah.
6: I used to manage a pub. Anyway, one day my barman came in absolutely with this chick on the shoulder. Caused a bit of a ruckus in my pub.
2: Yep.
6: I kicked them both out and barred them. And about a week later, my barmaid came up to me and goes, "Well, I've got this amazing friend. I'm going to say, well, I've had a blind date." Lo and behold, I get there, and it turned out it was this raving, drunk Australian girl I kicked out the week before. Anyway, that was what, 26 years ago? I'm married to her.
2: Mate.
6: Got kids, and yeah, there we go. A raving, alcoholic Australian.
2: And that's what we are as Australians. That's
1: just
2: how we get
1: hooligans.
2: You. That's how we get you, Poms.
1: Oh, just be bloody hooligans on the piss.
2: We know what you like.
1: Good one, Johnny boy.
2: Thanks, John.
0: We open the phone lines again next. 133353. 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

0: Franco's a big cappuccino drinker, so I know this one. Cappuccino has chocolate and cinnamon on the top and more froth. And the latte is usually a lot more milk than the cappuccino. So it would be, a cappuccino would be a third, a third, a third. A latte would be more milky and less froth.
1: Ben, what do you reckon? Did she cheat?
2: Very detailed. No, I reckon she's got that.
1: Ben, you are correct.
3: Yes!
1: Now,
3: well done.
1: Now, it's okay.
0: A third. I know Franco loves his cappies.
1: I think you got that right. A latte and a cappuccino both contain one shot of espresso and steamed milk, but the main difference is the amount of amount and texture of the milk.
0: Yep. So the
1: froth. So latte has more steamed milk and a thin layer of foam. Yep.
0: I nailed it.
3: Well done, Ben. You won tickets to see Heart of the Beast starring Brad Pitt.
0: Well done, Benny. Who we got rocked. Next? Okay, we've got Bailey. Hi, Bailey.
1: G'day, Bailey.
4: G'day.
0: Do you believe in Jarch?
4: Well, we'll see what the question is.
1: Good point.
0: Okay. Are you ready, Jarch?
1: Yep.
0: Why does a golf ball have dimples?
1: A golf ball has dimples. Sorry, am I going? What?
3: A golf music's
1: ball,
3: playing.
1: Yeah, a golf ball has dimples because.
3: You've got to wait for the music to stop.
1: Oh.
0: Now is when you go.
3: Oh. Now is when you go.
1: Oh, I see.
3: It's not a time.
1: Or is that one of the great bluffs of all time? Mm. A golf ball has dimples based on its aerodynamics. So it helps with the flight of the ball, spin of the ball. So you can utilize the ball a bit more based on the dimples. That's basically what I know about a golf ball.
3: Okay, Bailey, was he cheating or was that from the brain?
4: No, I reckon he's a bit of a golfer. I reckon he's got that.
0: Well done,
3: nailed
0: Bailey.
3: It.
1: Well done, Bailey.
0: Yes, pretty close.
1: Okay, as it was
0: dimples,
1: like close?
0: Yeah, dimples help the ball fly further, and as a smooth ball travels, air creates a lot of drag, slowing it down. The dimples create a thin layer of turbulent air around the ball, which reduces the drag and helps the ball stay airborne for longer. I'd say, yeah.
1: Yeah, it helps with the aerodynamics of the ball. It's
0: great
1: simple
0: bluff,
1: as that.
0: Mate. At the start.
3: Well done, Bailey.
0: I'm looking at you like, what are you doing, you idiot?
1: No, can I be honest? I was excited because I was like, I think I know this one.
3: I know, you're so keen.
0: Pause is key.
3: Well done, Bailey. You've also won tickets to the new movie starring Brad Pitt, Heart of the Beast, in cinemas September 24. It's Lou and Jarch and Triple M.
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7: Well, in Thornton this past half hour, there's been an accident reported along Anderson Drive. Take care between Byron Street and Christie Road. The usual steady traffic continuing through Morissette's construction zone on Mandalong Road towards Dora Street and a good run on TC Frith Avenue towards Cockle Creek and Spears Point. Current cruising time, Jasmine to Head and Greeter along the Hunter Expressway, 24 minutes. 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
23: Hello, I'm David Dolan. The campaign to save a big chunk of bush from being turned into homes west of Ellamore Vale and Wall's End has reached State Parliament. A petition with over 10,000 signatures has been tabled, calling on the government to buy Link Road Forest and turn it into a national park. There's been an alarming spike in shoplifting offences in the Hunter Valley. They're up 46% over 2 years, one of the biggest increases of any crime category in New South Wales. Changes are on the way for the Port Stephens oyster industry. The state government introducing reforms which will see aquaculture lease terms double from 15 years to 30. There are also tougher fines for thieves caught stealing from oyster leases. And the Knights should have a good idea after tomorrow's training session whether Dylan Lucas will play any part in Sunday's semi-final showdown with the Warriors. Teammate Matt Croker says there's still a big question mark.
24: I think he's desperate to play. I can't say for sure if he's going to. I really don't know. I think we'll know more. They are giving him all the way up until captain's run.
25: Triple M National News.
26: Hey there, I'm Brett Thomas. The peak housing body is warning the property market slowdown will extend into next year. Nationally, house prices have fallen more than 19%, with Victoria leading the way at 27% since property taxes were overhauled in the budget. Jocelyn Martin from the Housing Industry Association says it's impacting the number of new builds too.
27: First reaction was why now things were starting to pick up. You've really got a situation which is actually now putting the brakes on construction.
26: The Home Affairs Minister will unveil his long-awaited migration policy tomorrow. Tony Burke had to scrap an appearance at the National Press Club a month ago due to divisions within Labor. In breaking news out of the US, at least three people have died in Los Angeles after a news helicopter crashed between two buildings close to the site of a separate fatal bus accident. And another council is moving to ban the use of smart glasses from public swimming pools. Canterbury Bankstown are worried they'll be used to film people without their consent.
28: 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Look better.
26: Dolphins hooker Jeremy Marshall-King is relishing the club's first experience of finals footy, upsetting the Warriors in Auckland on the weekend to book a spot in a prelim.
29: It was it's pretty incredible experience for myself. It's taken me a long time to get there, and I just pretty much just soaked it in and enjoying that moment. especially back home and in New Zealand as well, was something special.
26: And the Warriors' sudden death semi against the Knights at Eden Park sold out in less than 48 hours. There are still tickets to Saturday's Roosters-Sharks match at Allianz.
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2: Staying windy, just the slight chance of a shower, dropping down to 9 degrees tonight. A morning shower or two tomorrow, warm and sunny on Friday. 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

0: It's Lua Judge on Triple M for your Winnie Churchill Wednesday. 133353 is our number. We're asking, what do you refuse to believe?
1: Yeah, because there's a bloke who's saying he refuses to believe Australia's real.
0: Yeah.
1: Whatever. We've got Brad on the line. Brad, what do you refuse to believe?
2: I refuse to believe that people can accidentally snort when they laugh. They do it on purpose for a laugh.
1: Mate, you're talking to the wrong girl because I can snort.
3: We've got a snort laugher here.
1: Yeah. I'm a snort laugher. But it's only when I'm like...
3: Oh, Brad, I like it.
1: It's only when I'm like, you proper get me giggling.
3: Lula, well, I talked to you the other day because I'm like, you've lost your snort.
1: Nah, it's only if you proper get me giggling.
3: What, so I haven't made you giggle for 2 or 3 years?
1: Not 2 or 3 years. Maybe my nose has just developed.
3: Well, yeah, maybe.
0: Maybe.
3: Nicole, talk to us. What do you refuse to believe?
4: I refuse to believe coriander is good.
1: No, it is!
4: No.
3: It's divisive, isn't it?
1: Apparently it tastes like dishwashing liquid for some people.
3: Really?
1: Yeah.
4: It is horrible stuff.
3: Yeah, I love it. I don't think I love it, and I don't think I hate it. I think I'm indifferent to coriander.
1: I lather that up.
3: Ease up, lady. Mm. It's 3 p.m. hour. Thanks, mate. Rowdy, talk to us. What do you refuse to believe?
5: Mate, I've heard you've already had a couple. It's going to the moon.
3: Oh. you refuse to believe the moon landing?
5: Oh, shit, yeah.
1: Old Neil.
3: Okay, yeah, Neil and Buzz and then the other fella, yeah. Paul Lake. So you just simply refuse. Have you done your own research, have you?
5: Oh, to the extent, mate, not to the extent.
1: Doesn't sound like a lot,
3: really.
0: To the extent.
1: Zach, what do you refuse to believe?
6: Pandas.
1: What? What? What do you mean, pandas?
6: Well, have you watched the videos of pandas in the zoo? Like, how did they survive in the wild for so many years?
3: Oh, mate,
1: Just because they eat bamboo?
3: No, they're idiots.
0: They're clumsy.
1: That'd be like saying sloths don't exist.
3: No.
1: They're so slow and stilly.
3: No. But
1: I was about to say dumb, like I was going to offend the sloth.
0: Yeah, but pandas, injure themselves on their own.
3: Pandas are stupid. Like, oh, no, mate, I'm half with you.
1: I just think they're painted bears.
6: They're not even in the zodiac sign. Like, they've got a dragon, but no pandas.
3: And also, they don't breed with each other, so they're not procreating, so they're endangered.
1: Who do they get with then?
3: Well, they're just not. They don't root.
1: What do you mean they don't root?
3: Mate, it's just they don't. They're not breeding.
1: So then how do more pandas come about?
3: Exactly, though. It's a big problem. We can't get into it.
1: I need to get into it, Danny, Jack.
3: Talk to us. What do you refuse to believe?
7: I refuse to believe that dogs don't know your shoes because I can put my thongs on and my dog doesn't want to go for a walk. Put my runners on, mate, and he's at the door.
0: See? The clothes thing, the dog's clothes
1: Jack,
0: thing.
1: Jack, your theory might have been debunked.
3: No. Well, yeah, they can certainly recognise certain things. My point was they don't know the difference. They can't discern between nice clothes and normal clothes. That was my point. Mm. They can certainly recognise objects like a lead or a collar.
1: Thong.
3: Enough, Dalden. Jake, right. Talk to us. What do you refuse to believe?
8: Hey, guys. I refuse to believe that people enjoy convertibles like the cars.
1: Used to be with you on this, Jake, and then Jack and I had a wonderful conversation the other day saying, imagine us cruising down the beach, wind in our hair, ice cream in one hand.
3: I know.
1: Drink in the other. Not alcoholic, a Fanta.
3: But do you know what? I've also done a bit of a roundabout on this one. I think there's a time limit with convertibles. I think anything over 40 minutes, you're over it.
1: Oh, Jack, I was thinking 20.
3: Yeah, okay.
1: Yeah, we're on the same page.
3: I'm kind of with you, Jake. Yeah.
1: Matt.
3: Talk to us.
9: Yeah, how are we, guys?
3: Good, mate. How you going?
9: Yeah, I refuse to believe love is real.
3: Who hurt you?
0: Yeah.
1: Matt. Did you just get dumped?
3: Matt.
1: Who was it?
9: No, I never got dumped. I think it's long-stemming from my parents.
0: Oh, my God. Okay. We're getting into it.
1: Talk to us, Matt. Do you need to talk a bit more? Do you need to talk off the air? What's going on?
3: Talk to us, mate.
9: No, I don't need to talk off the air. I'm happy to talk on the air. Great. I don't think the problem's me.
1: Okay, let's elaborate a little bit more. Yeah.
9: Well, I do a lot of things right, but yet there's still no love coming my way. So I think you guys need to break this down for me.
1: Okay.
3: Can I be honest, just based on all the information that's been presented to me?
9: Yeah.
3: I think maybe you are the problem.
1: Okay, Emma. There you go, Matt. Just diagnosed you.
0: Wow. Matt, there's people that you can talk to anyway. Lua Judge.
1: Love you, Matt.
0: On Triple M. Up next, Poo Shoes. Heard of them? You're about to.
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12: Following an earlier crash at Thornton, take a bit of extra care along Anderson Drive between Byron Street and Lawson Avenue. Also, steady traffic continuing through Lock and Bar on the New England Highway right now, past the Convent, and in Cardiff. Some steady traffic both ways, Main Road, Mile Road. Current cruising time between Beresfield and Morisset along the M1, 25 minutes. UniSuper's been helping Australians build great retirements for over 40 years, and it's open to every Australian. 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Because they have it. Traffic on 102.9 Triple M.
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15: Because you had no arse. 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
15: The Kimmy K implants. 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

0: Almost the end of the show.
1: Oh. We had a video go viral yesterday.
0: Did we?
1: We're using the electrocuting machine.
0: Yeah.
1: And you know the video of Hindy? His fingers are sort of going like...
0: Well, they're going like somewhere.
2: They're spasming out.
1: Just imagine if you were... You know what I mean?
0: Got the girls in the office talking.
2: Yeah. If you were playing the guitar.
0: Okay, very good, mate. Not a euphemism?
1: Well, these comments... PJ Composing said, bro, unlock the woman, please, the 3000.
0: Unlock the woman, please, the 3000.
2: Oh, my God.
1: Lachlan 7697 said, Jarch turned into Voldemort for a sec.
0: Was that when it was on my neck and my face was getting dragged out? Yeah, I was, because I was going, Harry Potter!
1: Yeah, you're going, I'm back from the dark. Belzer Shazza 84 said, why did the girl scream like a dolphin?
2: The girl.
1: That's what it was like. Excuse me. My name is Louisa.
0: Yeah. Lou in charge. Hey, yeah. We'll see you tomorrow for
1: Thrust Thursday. Oh,
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5: At Katara this afternoon, Charlestown Road, Carnley Avenue, a little busy with an accident reported. Cessnock full to the gills on Vincent Street through the shopping strip between Cooper Street, Hall Street and Aberdare Road. Allendale Road towards Nalkabar building up quickly too. Current cruising time between Broadmeadow and Belmont, 26 minutes along the Pacific Highway. 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That's traffic on Newcastle's 102.9 Triple M.
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12: Afternoon, I'm Brett Thomas. We've got an idea of what's to come in the Home Affairs Minister's migration announcement tomorrow. Tony Burke's been questioned in Question Time whether he will reverse changes to visa processing and a go slow on working holiday visas, but it seems he's not up for it.
13: We do need to get net overseas migration down. We do. To be able to work through this, we need to be able to make sure that we deal with the numbers overall and do so in a sensible, targeted way that provides the easiest pathway through for the Australian economy.
12: He's set to address the National Press Club tomorrow. The federal government's been slammed following leaked documents that show it's considering an opt-out policy for Aussie artists to stop AI companies harvesting on their work. Around 7,000 Ford Mustangs are being recalled due to a wiring issue. It's for models built between May 2023 and this year. And in the US, at least three people have died after a news helicopter crashed live on air in LA near the scene of a separate fatal bus accident.
14: Ready to start becoming the best version of you? 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Look better.
12: If he wasn't already, Peter Volandis is set to become the most powerful figure in rugby league. According to News Corp, he's been endorsed by state bodies and clubs to become the league's first ever executive chairman. It's won the approval of Wayne Bennett, who believes Volandis saved the game during COVID. Aussie One Day skipper Mitchell Marsh believes Matt Renshaw is starting to look comfortable at international level after his century guided them to victory over Zimbabwe.
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16: Staying windy, just the slight chance of a shower, dropping down to 9 degrees tonight. A morning shower or two tomorrow, warm and sunny on Friday. 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
23: Hello, everybody. It's Rush Hour time. Thank you for joining us. 1-3-3-5-3. 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Today it's Maroon and Nathan Hindmarsh.
22: Yeah, I saw some cars on the road today.
23: Anything? No, you didn't see any...
22: buses?
23: No, none of them were colliding.
22: A few trucks.
23: You didn't cause any road rage again?
22: Not today. No, we'll discuss that a little bit later, yes.
23: Our special guest today, the beautiful Taylor Montoya.
24: Oh, thank you.
23: How are you?
24: Good, mate. So how are you guys?
23: The beautiful Taylor, like it's a 70s game show. If you're not allowed to say a beautiful woman's beautiful anymore, I'm saying bugger it. I am saying you're beautiful.
24: I'll take it.
22: You know what? You can't, because I could be offended by that.
23: You could be.
22: It's not about if Taylor's offended. It's about people around Taylor that could be offended also. But it's very tricky to what you can and can't say these days. But it's like when you, like I know Taylor, we've done a few gigs together. It's like when we met each other this afternoon in here in the studio. It was a little bit awkward. Taylor came in for the handshake, but I was didn't know if we were handshaking or kiss hello program or
23: creep.
22: You know, it was a bit bad. It felt like it was a bit of the scene out of the end of Step Brothers where they have to get each other a cuddle and they kind of push and
24: Well, I was actually going in for the like high five, bring it in, brother, slap on the back.
22: No, I hate that.
23: Yeah,
22: I hate that. That used to be the boys in the sheds before we ran out for before kickoff.
24: Yeah.
22: And they would come in with the hand ready for the hand.
24: Love it.
22: And I'd go in straight for a straight handshake. I don't give me a pat on
24: the... for an interview, a job interview?
22: Just come in here straight. Yeah. You shake my hand properly or don't shake my hand at all. None of this high five and hand gesture, pat on the back stuff.
24: So
23: what are you going to do next time you see each other?
24: Oh, I'm going straight for the hug, I reckon.
22: Well, I think we can go straight for the hug.
23: No, you probably see each other now in a couple of days, so you don't need to worry. Just say good day.
24: Well, I'm in tomorrow, so what do you want to do tomorrow?
23: Just say good day tomorrow.
24: No, that's not good enough for me.
23: No?
24: No, I think we're closer than that now.
22: Yeah, I think so too. Yeah, after the awkward moment, it kind of it broke the ice a little bit.
24: It did.
22: Yeah, it's like when you first kiss your mother-in-law sort of thing, but... different, you know, and I don't. Do you go in for a kiss first, or what do you do?
23: I like to in social situations avoid the kiss because no one's, I think, dying to kiss me.
22: Well,
23: no,
22: that's it.
24: Yeah, I barely even looked you today.
22: Yeah, not in that cardigan. Is that a cardigan?
23: No, it's not a cardigan. It's a track top, and it's a what brand is it, Taylor?
24: Ralph Lauren. Do you have matching tracky pants as well?
23: No,
24: with
23: I don't
24: that?
23: Wear tracky pants. I'm not a tracky pants guy. Last week we announced a new promotion. Called Hindy's Hashy Dash, because Hindy's got Hashimoto's and he tells us every 5 minutes. As soon as Hindy says Hashimoto's on the air five times, You call 133353 and you could win Guns N' Roses tickets. But he must say it, Taylor. You and I can say Hashimoto's as many times as we want. But as soon as he says it, I don't know how many times he said it so far. Twice.
1: I've said it twice this week.
23: He gets to five times. It could be today, tomorrow. We don't know. 133353. Tickets to see Gunners. Hashimoto's.
22: So if I, Hashimoto's is a, it's a disorder. My thyroid's been attacked by my own body. That's it. That's
24: that,
22: what it is.
24: Is that the third one
22: That's three.
23: Oh,
22: that's three.
24: My mom's got it.
22: It's quite common, Hashimoto's.
24: Yeah.
23: But your mum's managed to keep her good looks.
24: Well, mum went gluten-free. Apparently that helps a lot. Are you gluten-free?
23: He asks for extra gluten.
22: I'm not gluten-free for anything.
23: This is the Triple M Rush Hour. We'll be back to talk to another friend of ours, a beautiful friend of ours who's just announced her retirement, Millie Elliott. And she just assumes she's got a job here, I suppose. Well, we'll see about that. Triple M.

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17: 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Or why did somebody flip you the bird? The finger. Give us the best excuse. Was it road rage? Was it somebody at home? Was it at school? Did you do it behind someone's back but they flipped around too quick? 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Here's Paul Kelly.

0: Gonna crack it.
1: All right, here we go.
2: Double yolk, come on.
1: No, okay. This is
0: okay.
1: Two single yokers. We'll try again.
0: Don't believe everything you see on the internet is the lesson today.
1: I mean, you come in here, haven't been in here for weeks, and you're bloody going to do your yolk trick, and you stuffed it up twice.
0: Well, they're beautiful eggs.
1: They are a good looking egg, aren't they?
0: Yeah, big yolk. So maybe there is two in there. Mm. Maybe they've just,
1: This is the Triple M Rush Hour. We're going to speak to one of Australia's favourite little sports stars next. When I say little, he's 6'8". Xavier Cooks from the Mighty Kings is going to pop in for a chat as Triple M rocks the Rush Hour.
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6: The new Beresfield to Raymond Terrace M1 extension certainly is making a difference to Hexham, Taro and Tomagate traffic for Maidland Road, the Pacific Highway. Looking a lot better, just a little clustering around Anderson Drive towards Beresfield and through Morisset, the construction zone really messing things up on Mandalong Road and Dora Street. Current cruising time between Belmont and Lake Munmorah, 20 minutes along the Pacific Highway. 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Traffic from 102.9 Triple M.
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18: Afternoon, I'm Brett Thomas. We'll soon find out the details around Labor's long-awaited migration policy. The Home Affairs Minister will announce the plan at the National Press Club tomorrow, a month after his 11th hour cancellation. Tony Burke's speech is titled "The Work of Managing the Migration Program, Who Arrives, Who Stays and Who Leaves." The Housing Industry Association is warning tax changes and interest rate rises are driving buyers away from the market. A report showing new home sales in Australia have crashed nearly 20% in 3 months. But Skills and Training Minister Andrew Giles says property reforms are working as intended.
19: There are obviously going to be differences of perspectives here between the HO and the government on some issues. I understand that. I respect the view they put. We are making no apology for trying to reshape the housing market.
18: Social media-linked betting platform Dabble has had to cough up more than $1 million in fines. The communications watchdog says it failed to close the accounts of over 150 problem gamblers. And in the US, a reporter and pilot have been killed after a news helicopter crashed in LA.
20: Hims has arrived. Game-changing treatment plans for men to look better.
7: Go to hims.com.au. 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Look better.
18: The Dolphins are enjoying their week off after booking their prelim final spot with a win over the Warriors in Auckland last weekend. Hooker Jeremy Marshall-King says they had to dig deep to beat the New Zealand side.
20: Really, wanted to start good, and I'm just really proud of the boys of what we've done last week, and we've got to worry about our next game now and prepare for that one.
18: And Kangaroos coach Kevin Walters is reportedly set to name Rhys Walsh in his 40-man World Cup squad despite suffering an ankle injury in round 24.
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21: Staying windy, just the slight chance of a shower, dropping down to 9 degrees tonight. A morning shower or two tomorrow, warm and sunny on Friday. 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
23: They're back for a big second hour. Oh no, I'm always surprised as you are. Anthony Maroon, Millie Elliott, and Nathan Hindmarsh. The Triple M Rush Hour.
24: Hello, everybody. Welcome to the Triple M Rush Hour. Maroon, Hindy, and Taylor Montoya, 0457 10 1049. Alan. Oh, thank you, Alan. Alan says, I just saw a photo of you three on socials. Maroon, as usual. Hashtag best dressed. Thank you very much, Alan. I appreciate that. We're giving away a car today. Bo Ryan's Mazda BT50 from Rockdale Mazda, or as I call it, Rocky Mazda. Your last chance is this week because Friday morning we give the car away at Mounties Mount Pritchard. Yeah. Beautiful food at Mounties.
25: So this is the second last day we're going to do this. So we're going to read out four names like we always do. You've got 30 minutes, people. Make sure you're listening right now. Should we get into the names?
24: Yeah, let's rip in.
25: Okay, where did I get Lockie from? Oh, Lockie Marshall from North Narrabeen. That's where I got that from. Mm-hmm. Wade Cogle from Avalon Beach. Adam Fitzgibbon from Grosvale and Kim Deliver from Wollongong.
24: Mm.
25: You want those names again?
24: Yes.
25: I think we shall.
24: Kim Deliver. Deliver.
25: Kim Deliver from Wollongong.
24: Kim Deliver. Do you deliver?
25: Lucky yes, Marshall I deliver. From North Narrabeen. Is it Wade?
24: Cogle
25: from Avalon Beach and Adam Fitzgibbon from Grosvale. You have 30 minutes, people. We may give you a key that may open Bo Ryan's Mazda BT50 thanks to Rockdale Mazda.
24: Yes, indeed. With all your vehicle needs, go and see the great team. Get a great deal at Rockdale Mazda. This is the Triple M Rush Hour. David Riccio joins us next to talk about the world's greatest game, the NRL. It's going bunta on Triple M and listener this weekend.

0: but
1: yeah.
0: She was for a cartoon character. Yeah. It's a bit weird to be saying this, but yeah.
1: You know who was attractive when I was watching The Simpsons? Duffman.
2: Yeah.
1: Big muscles, lots of energy about him. Could get around that.
0: Duffman, you said you were going to marry me. Duffman says a lot of things.
1: Yeah, see? So much fun.
2: All right, let's go to the phones with this. Sexy cartoon characters. Sexy cartoon characters. I say Leela off Futurama.
1: Yep.
2: Girl with one eye. You say
0: Jessica Rabbit,
2: and you say the Duffman off The Simpsons. Yep. What about the sisters off The Simpsons?
0: Oh, Patty and Selma.
1: Yeah.
2: Oh, weren't they a couple
0: of the Gaspers?
1: They sound similar to me. Actually, we all got husky voices.
2: Oh dear. Okay, sexiest cartoon characters. Go to it. 133353. 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
5: Well, Stess Knox, Vincent Street hasn't improved much in the past hour and a half. Very busy going between Maitland Road and Aberdare Road. They've been sorting out an accident from Tyres Hill, Industrial Drive and Elizabeth Street at the roundabout, and loads of traffic outbound through the Glendale Crossroads and Cameron Park's Newcastle Link Road. Current cruising time, Toronto to Morisset along Wanty Road, 16 minutes. 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Traffic from 102.9 Triple M.
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21: 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Well, guess what?
0: next week's now. And to help you, here's some great news.

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19: Good evening, I'm Brett Thomas. The Home Affairs Minister is preparing to announce his migration overhaul tomorrow. It comes a month after Tony Burke cancelled an appearance at the National Press Club due to divisions within the government. His policies are expected to include a ban on international students bringing family members to Australia. Independent Senator David Pocock is urging the government not to cave into pressure from AI companies and let them feast on Aussie artists. It comes amid leaked reports creative work could be used by AI. unless they opt out.
10: We should not be just throwing creatives' copyright away because we're desperate for investment to somehow prop up GDP at a time where, you know, the government thinks they need it.
19: On ABC there, Victoria's Premier Ben Carroll has announced an election pledge to crack down on knife crime. From next year, police would be given new powers to search people for weapons. And in the US, three people have been killed after an NBC News helicopter crashed in LA. The crew was on its way to cover a separate fatal bus accident.
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19: Roosters NRLW duo Corbin Baxter and Millie Elliott have announced they will retire once the finals campaign is over. Elliott says she's ready to experience life after footy.
21: Having my daughter Gigi and being able to bring her along the ride this year has been very special, but yeah, it's time to move on for that next chapter.
19: The minor premiers earned a week one finals bye, and in cricket, a blistering century from Matt Renshaw led the Aussies to victory in their one day against Zimbabwe overnight. It's the Queenslanders' first international 100 in almost a decade.
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17: Triple M. Weather.
22: Staying windy, just the slight chance of a shower, dropping down to 9 degrees tonight. A morning shower or two tomorrow. Warm and sunny on Friday. 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
25: Welcome to Triple M NRL Daily here on your Wednesday, which means we've got a legendary coach, a premiership winning coach in the house, Shane Flanagan. How are you, Shane?
26: Very good, Charlie. Great to be here, mate. Semi-final football, best time of year, sun's out, great footy, and I'm at Triple M.
25: How good is that? And we've got the best journalist in the game of rugby league.
27: Hang on. What about your other mates? Don't say
25: Brent
27: that.
25: Brent Reed, he's one of the best as well. You're one of the best journalists.
27: One of them,
25: in rugby league. Danny Widler, how are you, Danny?
27: I'm well. I'm actually really looking forward to speaking to Flano because I haven't seen him for a little while. Mm. And I've got some serious questions about him and about his coaching future or potential coaching future. And I want to know if he knows how to work LinkedIn.
25: Well, we might not have Flano for much longer.
27: Oh.
25: But if he gets this job, you know, if he gets his Tigers job, okay, that he could be in for, he might not be in for, who knows. We'll still find space for him, I'm sure, here at Triple M. Also, Danny, in your column over the weekend, Luke Brooks, potentially on the move from the Manly.
27: Yeah, we'll have a look at his future, a few whispers around him, and it kind of makes sense if he is being offered around the place.
25: And we've got an amazing offer for anyone who wants to go to the Roosters-Sharks game. Now, we've got an offer here from the NRL, which if you go to the NRL website, you'll be able to find. A family of four can go for only $59. So they've obviously listened to all the complaints about ticket prices from week one of finals, and that's an incredible offer. Single ticket start from $29. No excuses there. That's an incredible price.
27: Charlie, can you adopt me so I can be part of your family?
25: Absolutely, Danny. Thank you, me, Heathy, we'll Flano. Go to the game. Flano?
26: I'm busy that night. But anyway.
25: Up next, though, we're talking the Manly Seagulls and Luke Brooks. This is Triple M NRL Daily with Danny Widler, Shane Flanagan, Charlie White. We'll be back very shortly.

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2: Let's talk about Luke Brooks, because you broke the story that he's potentially being shopped to rival clubs.
3: So, well, he is. Like, he's, look, there's conversations all the time that go on between coaches, managers, general man, all that sort of stuff. And his name has been brought up in those discussions. Now, I don't know whether shopped is the right word, but he's been brought up as a prospective recruit for clubs. And it makes a bit of sense at Manly, doesn't it? You can understand why they may look at Brooks, even though he was great for them, and probably, you know, their season went backwards when he wasn't there. They've got pretty good depth in the halves, don't they? I mean, when you look at it.
2: Joey Walsh, honor Tony Large, Clayton Falalo, played a couple games at 5'8 later in the year.
4: Fogarty. We're going to have to find a spot for him. I mean, if he's not fullback, he's at Falalo. He's going to have to play at 5'8.
3: Really? With Fogarty?
4: Potentially. He's got to be in that team at center or fullback. The way he finished this year, he was outstanding, Clayton. So it's interesting.
3: There's a lot there, right? There's a lot of players in that area. And there are a lot of clubs looking for a half, aren't there? I mean, you'd imagine Brooks would get offered a couple of years. You know, he's only got the 1 year, I think, at Manly left. And I guess...
4: How old's Brooksy? 32?
3: Charlie will tell us. Can Brooks be an organising half, or is he only... No.
4: You've it's too late. Yeah, it's too late. Brooksy's just one of those players that, you know, he's a runner, but he's not one of those halves that can, you know, take that organisation part of the game. He's just been doing it for too long. To try and change him now, it's just too late. I agree with you. This year was one of his better years before he got injured.
2: 31 years old, Luke Brooks. Were you an assistant at Manly when the discussion was around Tom Trbojevic moving to 5'8"? Because it's my understanding that Tom was really excited about the prospect of playing 5'8".
3: Well, that's another option for them too, isn't it?
2: If they want to put Clayton at fullback. Mm. Were you there still at Manly at that point, or had you left?
4: No, I was there. Like, I think that's been going on for a lot of years, Charlie, about, you know, where does Tom go because of the injuries? Like, are we moving him because he's been injured, or are we moving him because he's a genuine option to play 5'8"? I think to move him because he's a genuine option to play 5'8" is a good call, just because of the injury. He's going to get injured whether he's playing 5'8", probably more so with the contact and up and down and back, the workload that he's got to do compared to fullback. So the decision around moving him to 5'8" needs to be based on not injury. It needs to be based on he's our best option to play 5'8". And I think Clayton Falalo is better option to play 5'8".
3: So your halves don't include Brooks?
4: Possibly could. Danny. Yeah, possibly. This is the way Clayton finished the year. I thought he was great. You know, he's got his ability to, he can kick and his ability to break the line. He's been one of those players that can score tries for your New South Wales Cup. I think he was the leading try scorer for a couple of years. He's finally got his opportunity. He might be called a late bloomer, but he's got to be in the team somewhere.
3: Where then do you put Large and, you know, Joey Walsh? I mean, like they're...
4: Well, that's probably what you're talking...
3: How far down that pecking order is he? Yeah.
4: Well, that's probably what you're talking about, that, you know, they've said that, you know, if there is another suitor out there for Brooksy, you can have a look.
3: I don't know if Manly's driving it or not, but I just know that he's been mentioned. I just know around the place.
2: There's a theory that on a Tony Large can play in the centres as well. Question for you, though, Luke Brooks, where could he end up? Curtis has messaged me saying the Tigers.
3: Curtis.
2: What clubs need Luke Brooks?
3: They probably do need, Well, they got Dewey. Yeah.
2: It makes the most sense, doesn't it, the West Tigers, when you look at the different rosters and who needs halves.
3: Who always gets talked about when you need halfbacks? Tigers.
2: Mm.
3: Bulldogs.
2: Yeah.
3: But Flanagan just said he's not an organiser. And Galvin got the player of the year the other night, and clearly, you know, They probably need a different sort of player around. Well, I think they would around Galvin, don't you think? I mean, if they're looking for
4: those two aren't a good mix.
3: Yeah,
2: they had it in Sexton. Sexton and Galvin would have been a great combo. But anyway, don't need to go back to the Toby Sexton chat.
3: Why would you bring that up today?
2: Well, because it's a fact that Sexton and Galvin would have been a perfect combination for each other. Matt Burton is now playing the centres anyway. They had that combination there. They're having to play Stephen Crichton there.
3: Sexton was on. Do I have to repeat? this Sexton was on the market for a year.
2: Mm. And he's going to be at Perth next year. Let's see how he goes.
3: Not one club wanted him.
5: Nobody does the NRL like Triple M.
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7: Hunter and Newcastle traffic looking a lot better now. Just a little clustering at East Maitland, the New England Highway at Melbourne Street and Belmont. The Pacific Highway, no issues there. It's come right off the pressure through Cessnock on Vincent Street at Aberdare Road. They've cleared an accident from Tyres Hill from Industrial Drive. Current cruising time from Honeysuckle in the city to Butterbar Hills, 41 minutes along Hillsborough Road and Toronto Road. Rimmel London is currently half price at Coles. Pick up a full face of Rimmel makeup for just $49. Sale ends Tuesday, so don't miss out. Head into Coles today. Traffic from 102.9 Triple M.
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2: 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With Shane Flanagan, Danny Widler and Charlie White.
3: Let's talk about the Tigers because
4: this is one of your favourite topics.
3: It's your favourite topic, Danny. You put in your column on the weekend and you've basically laid out that there's now a selection committee for the candidates for who can be Benji Marshall's assistant coach. Is that correct?
4: I reckon there's someone in this room who we should ask about the selection committee.
3: I've tried already this week.
5: I don't know. To be really honest, I've had my head in getting my knee fixed up and I haven't worried too much about it. Will I? Yes.
4: Yeah. So you'll have a look at it.
5: Yeah. But in the end, like, it's not like the West Tigers don't know I'm available to do it. So
4: would you feel, are you going to go on the LinkedIn and apply that way? Or are you going to maybe ask Isaac Moses to?
5: No. I'll do everything myself. I'll go on the LinkedIn. I just haven't done the LinkedIn before.
4: Can you do it?
5: Yeah, I can do it. It's not that hard,
4: is it? That's happened before, whether we've got a job application for an assistant coach.
3: I think we've seen that before.
4: Have we? Okay.
3: Yeah, I think we've seen it before.
4: Well, it's entertaining for us, isn't it? Maybe you should apply, Charlie.
3: I reckon I wouldn't even get an interview, Danny.
4: Which journo should apply, do you reckon?
3: Which journo is the closest to being a coach? I think for assistant coach, I'd maybe go with Brent Reed. Sort of, he just
4: too
3: bring
4: volatile.
3: Yeah, but that could bring a bit of like fun to the group, you know.
4: He is very close with Benji.
3: Yeah, he's close to Benji. Yeah, exactly.
4: You know who I'd go for? The ABCs and the Telegraph's Michael Carayannis.
3: Okay, yeah, he'd be good
4: because he's got a bit of a coaching history in the Shire, I believe.
3: Does he?
4: Yeah, I think so. You might know.
5: Yeah, he did. He worked for the Leader, and I think he was coaching. At the Sharks when I started.
4: Yeah, he did some junior rep.
5: Junior rep stuff. He wasn't very good at it. That's why he went into journalism.
4: Wow. Okay. There's a history there.
5: He's all right.
3: But he's a handy cricketer as well, Michael Carayannis.
4: I don't know that.
3: If there's a summer cricket game for the team, he can organise that.
4: So
3: let's go back to this. Flano, you're interested in this job by the sounds of things. Are you willing to have a look at it?
5: I want to coach. I'm not worried about being a head coach. I have my time there, whether it's an assistant coach, you know, whether it's in the admin side of things. I want to be involved. I love rugby league. Done it since my whole life. So I don't want to go and start at this stage of my life, in another industry. I want to continue in this. I think I've got something to add to a club. Won a competition, played semi-finals and, been in Origin, but assistant coach for Australia and all that sort of stuff. So I think I've got some runs on the board. Yeah, and as I said, I've got to work and, whatever club it is, I think I can add something.
4: Why do you want to coach to? I mean, like, why would you want that job?
5: I enjoy the challenge of it. I enjoy working with young men, teaching them, getting systems, be able to, in the improvement and seeing people improve their careers, seeing teams win. It's just a sort of a process, you start one day and we practice this and then we get to a game and then we start winning and things that we've practiced and talked about over a period of time actually comes out to play and you see it coming out in the game and then, you see young men come in, they make their debut and then, as I said, I've been through that process with a lot of players that made their debut and go and play Origin, go and play for Australia and, that gives you some enjoyment.
4: What do you see in the Tigers that excites you? What can you see? Like we look at them, we bag them a lot, right?
5: Mm.
4: What do you see in the club that excites you?
5: An enormous amount of young talent. You Samuel Finau, you obviously Buller at fullback. They've got some class players right through the side, young, a lot of youth. There's not too many, even Appy, Appy can be one of the best hookers in the game and he's had moments that he has had been. And I just think, Benji's working really hard and trying hard, but maybe he's on his own and he needs some help. And
4: Do you know Benji at all?
5: No, I don't. Haven't had anything to do with him, really.
4: Okay, well, you have to be part of the 05. 05, so I have to get a run at the moment. Yeah. So I think actually they need someone like you they need someone from the outside to have a fresh way of looking at it. And not be part of the criticism. I get it said to me by a lot of people is that the 05 click, right? It's too insular. The Tigers, that click won't agree with me, but that's what I hear. And I predicted a while ago there'd be change. in that area. And, you know, Johnny Morris was gone, and they definitely do need to still look at the roster. They still need to change the culture in that club to a degree. That's the best way I can put it. And I think they're trying to do that.
5: Yeah. And, you know, they do get criticised, West Tigers, a lot. But at least
4: – so do you. You're used to it.
5: Yeah, yeah. At least they're getting off their arse and doing something about it now, you know. So we have a bit of a joke about advertising on LinkedIn, but at least they're doing something, you know.
3: Great to see you both as always. We'll see you
4: great
3: guys
4: to
3: next
4: be
3: week.
4: Here. Thanks, Charlie.
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23: Nighttime. It's when all the weirdos come out to play. And you've hit the motherlode. 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
22: Oh, Australia, hello to you on Triple M Nights with Dave Gleeson. The frontman of the Jets has got a whole heap of treats for us tonight. Wednesday night edition right across the country. Dave Gleeson, hello to you.
24: Yeah, g'day, Tomo. G'day, Australia. Massive night we're going to be talking about when Led Zeppelin pipped the Beatles. What does that mean?
22: I don't know.
24: You can't pip the Beatles. They're the biggest band of all time.
22: I think they might have got them covered in one area, Dave.
24: One area. What? Satanic rituals backstage?
22: There you go.
24: Maybe. Don't know. Mm. I don't know if the Beatles did any of that. Pretty sure Led Zeppelin did.
22: They did.
24: We are going to talk about the life and times of Paul Wozzine, yep. Bandmate and mate of mine for over three decades, who we lost 3 years ago yesterday. Mm. But we thought we'd put it on today so we could do a special double play from of great songs that Paul has written.
22: Absolutely. Also, Gleeso, this is going to hurt. Frog Stomp is 32 years old.
24: Well, that just doesn't seem right because Daniel Johns is only about 28 from the last photo I saw of him.
22: Ridiculous. Ridiculous.
24: Chris, not to mention Chris and Ben. They both look like they're too young to have a 32-year-old album.
22: $1 million, all of those guys. We are going to dissect that album in full, Frog Stomp, which just changed the Australian rock and roll sphere forever, Gleeso.
24: It did indeed. They certainly came along and made a massive splash. Underrated tracks, Robert Palmer.
22: Mm-hmm.
24: Absolutely loving the track we're going to play is actually the first track I ever heard from Robert Palmer in about 1981, on 1981 The Sound, one of those compilation albums.
22: Yep.
24: So can't wait to get to that.
22: Got a little bit of Gurus to play later on as well, and they also said a quote. It was something along the lines of they wouldn't help a political figure out if they were on fire.
24: Something about urinating down intestinal tract.
22: I just Google.
24: Yeah, look that up.
22: If you need.
24: Cold but chisel. She didn't flip. She flopped. Then she flipped and flopped.
25: I haven't flip-flopped. I said no originally. Then I said yes. Then I have said no, and I've stuck to it.
22: Cold chisel gets us going. Triple A.

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24: Here we go. Tick after 8 o'clock Wednesday night right around the country. You can get us on the listener app as well. Make sure you do that. LISTN. What are you looking forward to this hour, Gleeso?
3: Cannot wait to play the new Culture Wars song that we've been playing. Hey, everybody loves it. Guy's a great singer, fantastic singer. And, of course, we were very instrumental in them being heard in Australia for the first time. So can't wait to get to that. And, of course, the underrated track, which I heard as a 13-year-old boy and thought, well, that's a nice little song, isn't it? But, Tomo, battle lines are being drawn.
24: Mm-hmm.
3: The election's, what, 2 years away, the next Australian election? Yeah. But we already have the One Nation are becoming bigger than the coalition.
24: Gaining a bit of momentum.
3: Angus Taylor. Mm. He's in the doldrums. He's trailing way behind. One Nation are coming up to take on the Labor Party, I think.
24: Mm.
3: The song we're going to play now is from a band who do not want to be associated with One Nation.
24: No, that's fair. Yeah.
3: I think the quote was, stop using our song or any of our music.
24: Yes.
3: Because as far as we're concerned, we would not urinate down your
24: esophagus.
3: Yep. If you were on fire.
24: That was to one of the political
3: That's right.
24: parties. Yep.
3: But Kuda Gurus definitely stand on the right side of history.
24: Come anytime.
3: I will.
24: Triple M.

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0: Classic 909 just around the corner, Gleeso. What are we doing? What's the topic of discussion we are tackling tonight?
1: We are tackling the year of 1986, the year of our Lord, 1986. We got Queen, we got the Crowded House, we got Run DMC, and a whole host of others to take you through the next hour.
2: One of the great games in the NRL Grand Final as well in 1986.
1: Okay, 1986. That will be 1986. Para versus Canterbury. Yeah. And Para won.
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2: 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Oh, they're playing soccer. 1986.
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0: Have a look at the array of talent in the mid-80s here, Gleeso. Unbelievable 1986 we are looking at in the classic nine at nine tonight. Albums like Listen Like Thieves, Summer 87, Brothers in Arms, it is amazing.
1: Yes, bloody oath, there was a whole lot of stuff happening in Australia in 1986. 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
0: Hey!
1: And rumour has it that in an effort to offset all of the money that this band had made, someone, their manager said, what about we sink a bit of money into this movie that's not going to do anything? 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
0: Oh, that's funny.
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0: The Triple M Night Show with Dave Gleeson will be back in a sec. In the meantime, get distracted by these roadies crouching down, running on stage. 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

0: done and dusted for a Wednesday helping of the front man of the Screaming Jets. Glexo, you have been superb tonight.
1: Oh, thanks, Tomo. It's been a great show. Can't wait. We've got a show tomorrow night as well.
0: You bet we do.
1: Unreal. The sad part is that means that we're getting less and less footy.
0: Yeah, big
1: What's
0: time.
1: One game to go we after got this weekend.
0: Prelims this weekend, Glexo, and then the AFL Grand Final. I know. It's
1: I was there last year.
0: You were there last year.
1: Oh, I was fanboying everyone.
0: You were.
1: Isaac Smith, yeah, Jude Bolton, hanging out with Toby Green.
0: Toby Green actually DM'd the show and said, can you get this creep away from me?
1: I don't think Toby Green needs anyone to get a creep away from him. I reckon he's got that in his wheelhouse.
0: Oh, he's got it in his repertoire, you reckon, Glexo?
1: Yes, I do. Rock on, Toby.
0: Have a good one, mate. I'll see you tomorrow.
1: Rock on.
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0: on their number one Australian album. That is DMAs with Hurricane. This is Triple M's Homegrown. They're touring later on in the year too, so make sure you get your tickets. Still some left to see Tame Impala too. Loser at one stage was the most streamed song in the world. Playing multiple shows across all the cap cities October. You got to go check them out. They're taking over the world. We'll get on Grinspoon too. Taking a break from touring and a band that, well, we want them to tour. Hopefully it's only a matter of time, right? Powderfinger already gone, plays next on Triple M.
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0: Australian Crawl, getting those rehearsals in. You're on Triple M's Homegrown because they are teaming up with Men at Work to headline a massive Red Hot Summer Tour going right around the country. Kicks off in November. What a great tour that will be. Gets better too because Eskimo Joe on it. 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And announced this week, G Flip will be performing at the AFL Grand Final. Their track Bet on Fire is going gangbusters all around the world. And fun fact, the last time G Flip performed at the AFL Grand Final, in 2022, she did a cover of this. Are you gonna be my girl? So we'll get Jed on too and the Angel. We celebrate 50 years of an incredible Australian band. It's all coming up next from Triple M.
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19: Lou and Charge on Triple M and with Triple M presenting Ice House. We're doing this.
20: I just scream every time. It shocks me, but you don't know who. Electric Lou. Oh, Charge.
19: Yeah, it's Electric Lou or it's Electric Charge. We're not sure.
6: It's been a bit of a rough week finding out that this is what we were doing on a Monday.
8: Anyway, it's fine. Everything's fine. Yeah. We're fine.
6: Well, it's done now, isn't it?
8: It is.
6: Day three. So we've got a TENS machine. One of us will be wearing it. One of us won't be. So you've got to guess who's faking it.
19: Mm. While you sing Ice House.
8: While you sing Ice House. So it's
6: we've got a different song today as well.
19: Yep. Yep. Hey, Little Girl.
8: We've got Hey, Little Girl. Now,
6: hey, little girl.
8: Yep, so we'll have the instrumental playing. Obviously, we've got to emulate the song to the best of our ability.
6: Yeah, it's acting.
19: For reference, this is Ice House singing it. Yeah, so that's the song. So for reference, Ivor Davies not being electrocuted while he recorded that one.
8: Oh, yes. Wasn't he?
19: No. So you guys might sound a bit different.
8: Okay.
19: Yeah.
6: Slightly. Okay, we've got Kirsty on the line. Hi, Kirsty.
18: Hey, guys. How are you?
8: Very well. How are you?
6: A bit nervous.
18: I'm absolutely stoked. Can't wait to hear you guys get zapped.
8: Well, please know one of us will be getting zapped. The other will be acting.
18: This is very true.
8: Now, who wants to go? Maybe.
6: You sing first.
8: Okay. I'll sing first.
19: Jarchi, take it away.

0: You're coming with me. Woo! Mel, you got it.
1: Well done, Mel.
2: Well done, Mel.
1: $350.
2: $350 Blunsden voucher.
3: Triple M's early drive home with Lou and Judge.
2: Lou and Judge and Triple M, almost the end of the show.
1: And we had a video go viral yesterday.
0: Did we?
1: We're using the electrocuting machine.
0: Yeah.
1: And you know the video of Hindy? His fingers are sort of going like...
0: Well, they're going like somewhat...
2: They're spasming out.
1: Just imagine if you were... you know what I mean?
0: Got the girls in the office talking.
2: Yeah. If you were playing the guitar.
0: Okay, very good, mate. Not a euphemism.
1: Well, these comments are... PJ Composing said, bro, unlocked the woman, please, the 3,000.
0: Unlocked the woman, please, the 3,000.
2: Oh, my God.
1: Lachlan 7697 said, Jarch turned into Voldemort for a sec.
0: Was that when it was on my neck and my face was getting dragged out? I was because I was going, Harry Potter!
1: Yeah, you're going, I'm back from the dark. Belzer Shazza 84 said, why did the girl scream like a dolphin?
2: The girl.
1: That's what it was like. Excuse me. My name is Louisa.
0: Lou in charge. Hey, we'll see you tomorrow for...
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16: 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Get

0: on. Oh. That would have been nice. Just a bit of a bite back. Just a quick one. How you going? Don't do
1: Look, I think fair if they lost three toes.
0: Yeah, four. I'd say four.
1: Four toes. And one has to
0: you
1: be
0: can keep
1: big.
0: Your big one.
2: Oh, I'm taking the big. I'm just leaving them with the... Imagine with seeing the foot toe. With just the little fella on the end. The one that M still gets nail polish on. And it's like a speck of dust on her toe. I'm like, Em, I reckon we just sacrificed that toenail. It's not there. But I know there's a little bit of paint.
0: Yeah,
2: don't worry.
0: The your nickname was Cheeksy. There would be Pinky. Little Pinky.
2: Well, that was also my nickname.
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0: What do you mean? The lease, the business?
1: You're kidding.
2: I didn't pay anything. I said until all workers are owed what they're receive what they're owed, we're going to use whatever is in there to continue business. I will manage and I'll be professional. We'll complete what we got. We'll take what we owe and then I'll hand in the keys to the cops.
3: Wow.
4: Oh, my God.
0: Vlad, since you've come back to Australia, I'm tipping you've been a very successful human, have you, or not?
2: I would hope to be. I'm still trying to get a business going in Adelaide or, you know, put in my mark somewhere, but that's just how I am as a human.
4: Vlad, how long did it take for everyone to get what they were owed by trading?
2: Oh, a month. But then by that time, I got headhunted by another business to come work for them,
4: right?
2: Because they came in, they were the head chef of the restaurant. They heard my story, and a few of our locals that were always coming in, they gathered around us and helped us and tipped us. And
1: beautiful.
2: I got offered from the building owners. They said, "Look, do you want to take over?" And I said, "I don't have the money to do that, but thank you very much." Everyone got paid. I handed in the keys and the true owners came in and they said, "Why are you leaving?" And I said, I can't do business with this. And yet again, the next person that came in did the exact same thing. So the lease owners, they come in, they lease the business for a year or whatever. It got like really good and they did the very same thing. So I was like, nah.
4: Right, well, on. Good on you, mate. He claimed
0: what a great
4: the entire
0: story,
4: pub.
0: Vlad.
4: That's awesome. Right. Instead of just abandoning ship, yeah. He went, "No, I'm getting what I'm owed."
1: Yeah.
4: Mm-hmm. We're all getting it.
1: Well done. And roll your sleeves up.
0: Enough to do it.
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8: It's Lou and Charge on Triple M for your, what day is it? Winston Churchill Wednesday.
9: Yeah, that is correct. Wednesday. That's now, correct. This is gonna rattle your world, Charge.
7: Talk to me.
9: So British personality and YouTuber Spix Gonzalez was on BBC podcast recently and he said this.
10: You refuse to believe Australia's a real place.
11: I think it's, like, obvious now.
12: There's more kangaroos than human beings. It's a country and a continent. And it's the only country in the world that has animals that are nowhere else in the world. And we're going to just accept this as all real.
7: Yeah, 3 stupid points from an idiot.
9: Tell us what you really think.
7: The first one, there's more kangaroos than human. Yeah, mate. Kangaroos breed like there's no tomorrow. There's heaps of instances where there are more animals.
9: Be like sheep in New Zealand.
8: Yeah.
7: Definitely.
9: Yeah.
7: 100%. So that's a non-point moron. Second one, country and continent, fine. Who cares? It's a great big landmass. That's just life. Get over it. A continent is just a large landmass. Number 3 was what?
9: Dunno.
7: What was his third one?
8: It's the only place. He said
7: with native animals. Yeah, great. So with native animals. So we're the only place in the world with native animals. Okay, well, where's the Siberia? Do we have Siberian tigers?
9: Yeah. Do you have kiwis? No.
7: Do we have kiwi birds? No.
9: Has he ever been here? Probably not.
7: Probably not if he doesn't believe it's real.
9: Yeah.
7: If he doesn't believe it's real, I mean, there's just, look.
9: It's fired you up.
7: Mm. Well,
9: I think
7: what
9: he's doing
7: idiot.
9: It. He's yeah. doing it for the clickbait.
7: You think he's clicking?
9: He's doing it for the gram. He's doing it for the tickety talk.
7: What's his name?
9: Spix Gonzalez.
7: Well, Spix Gonzalez.
9: Sorry.
7: You'd want to come with some more points than that, mate, to say that Australia isn't real, because those were 3 of the dumbest points I've ever heard. I mean,
9: He needs to go to Spec Savers.
8: that's very good.
9: Up top.
8: Maybe we should do our own kind of click base.
9: Yeah, like what do you refuse to believe? Because he's not believing that. We got Juju in the studio. She's 9.
7: Hey, darling, how are you?
13: Good.
7: Now, tell us, what do you refuse to believe?
13: I refuse to believe that people like celery.
8: Yes.
7: Juju, no. I agree with you.
9: I love celery, Juju, with peanut butter and hummus.
7: Hey, Juju. No, she doesn't.
9: I do.
7: She's lying for clicks.
9: So you don't like celery in your lunch?
13: No.
9: No? She hates it.
7: So I agree with no one likes celery.
9: On its own, agree.
7: But that's
9: but
7: it.
9: With peanut
7: no,
9: butter.
7: No, it doesn't matter, Louisa. That's like having oysters Kilpatrick with barbecue sauce and bacon. You don't enjoy the oyster. You like barbecue sauce
9: no,
7: and bacon.
9: No, but I like the oyster.
7: No.
9: Yes, I do.
8: Oh, wow.
9: But sorry, Juju.
7: But you're eating celery with bloody other stuff on it. Not a swear word. Yeah, other stuff on it. I'm with you, Juju. Do you
9: know? What's yours, Jack?
7: Well, I had a friend. Rach, well, still my friend, Rach. Shout out to Rach from Young. She would tell me, her and her family, her sisters, would say, oh, our dogs know not to jump on us when we're wearing fancy clothes. And I said, no, they don't. She goes, yeah, they don't. We're going to the races. They won't jump on
9: they're
7: us.
9: They're in a frilly frog.
7: If they're in a frilly frog. And I go, dogs don't even know what clothes are, Rach. They don't know.

0: 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Good stuff.
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7: Morning, I'm Lauren Howard. Labor's long-awaited migration policy will finally be announced today. Home Affairs Minister Tony Burke will outline details of the plan at the National Press Club 6 weeks after he postponed the address. International students are said to be banned from bringing family members into Australia under the crackdown. Two teenage boys have been charged with murder over a mistaken identity killing. The 14 and 16-year-olds are accused of staging cars and providing a weapon for the gunman in Sydney's southwest. Houses are still out of reach for the average buyer in every capital city in the country, even as the market cools. Domain finding more buyers are choosing units or townhouses so they can remain closer to jobs and transport. And a new survey has found 25% of Aussies have delayed taking their pets to the vet because of financial reasons.
8: Research shows that regularly eating ultra-processed foods can increase your risk of developing type 2 diabetes by 53%. Search Diabetes Australia for more about the nation's fastest-growing chronic condition.
7: Ryan Pappenhausen has reflected on his decision to leave the Storm at the end of last year. He's told Nine he probably won't play professional footy again.
9: I think my drive's gone into different areas now. I think it was served its purpose for footy and I got a lot out of it and met some great people and had some good opportunities, but it's just sort of looking at the next path now and I'm really enjoying that.
7: And Peter Volandis is set to become the NRL's first ever executive chairman, with an announcement expected as soon as today.
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11: 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Tonight, down to 6. And tomorrow, fine with a high of 26. 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
15: Hello, I'm David Dolan. Camera-equipped smart glasses could be banned at Port Stephens pools and libraries. The idea will be raised at next week's council meeting following concerns about children being secretly filmed. A P-plate has been clocked doing 203 k's an hour on the M1 at Cameron Park. Highway Patrol nabbed the 17-year-old in a Toyota GT86 on Tuesday night. They say he offered no reason for speeding but mentioned his check engine light had just come on. Newcastle's getting a Crown Plaza again. The hotel chain is returning to the city and will be the anchor tenant of a new 43-storey building planned for the vacant construction site next to the Newcastle Interchange. And Sunday's semi-final against the Warriors is extra special for Knights big man Francis Manulelelua. The Auckland product says he can't wait to run out at a sold-out Eden Park, somewhere he's only ever been as a kid watching on in the stands.
16: Never played at Eden Park. I've been there before, but it's a pretty big stadium. The field's in good shape and, yeah, it'll be a special one.
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18: Hey there, I'm Lauren Howarth. We'll finally get details on the federal government's migration plan today. The Home Affairs Minister will outline the policy at the National Press Club 6 weeks after his scheduled address was cancelled at the last minute. International students are expected to be banned from bringing family members into the country. It's been revealed 4 major terrorism plots have been foiled by ASIO since the Bondi terror attack. 5 people, including 3 teenagers, have been charged. Well, a cooling property market hasn't really helped Aussie buyers. The latest from Domain shows freestanding houses still remain out of reach for the average buyer in every capital city. And US researchers have managed to create mice with half-human brains. It's so they can hopefully better understand and develop new treatment options for conditions like epilepsy as well as rare forms of dementia.
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18: Peter Volandis is expected to become the NRL's first executive chairman as soon as today. It comes after the ARL Commission gave the move the green light on Tuesday. And Manly could be saying goodbye to one of its star players. Footy reporter David Riccio says there's talk Luke Brooks could leave the club.
20: Well, they're not going to disrespect Luke Brooks by turfing him out from November 1 or not using him next year. But it's a case of, Luke, if you do get a new deal, an extended contract somewhere else, I don't think that Manly will be standing in his way, guys.
21: Humans are social creatures and we need connection to feel good. Make sure to check in on your mates. A quick chat can change more than you think.
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15: A possible morning shower, otherwise fine today, reaching 19 on the coast, 20 in the valley. Sunny and 26 tomorrow, warming up even more over the weekend into the low 30s. 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

0: From the Tanya and Steve studio, Honeysuckle, and live across Newcastle and the Hunter. Here is Tanya and Steve.
1: Well, good morning. Welcome to Thursday.
2: Here we go.
1: Right. How are we all?
2: All righty. I don't feel so bad, guys, about something that I read this morning. Meaning I'm constantly doing it, thinking, oh, it's just me. Right. You know what the most Googled thing in the world is? Googled question for 2026.
1: For 2026, the most Googled question.
3: How long do you boil an egg for?
2: What time is it? Second, what day is it?
1: Hang on. Why would people Google what time is it when they're using a device with the time on it?
2: Don't know. That's what they're Googling.
1: That's so strange.
2: What time is it? What day is it? And then there's a couple there. If you get to eight, I was relieved. Actually, I don't know this about you, guys. I was relieved. Number eight is, how do you do a necktie?
1: Yeah.
2: And I still struggle.
1: Yeah.
3: I YouTube it normally. Yeah.
2: Oh, so you're the same? Okay, all right. But yeah, I know I never wear the same one. About the time and day, but they're the two. One and two are.
1: Well, that's just idiotic, isn't it?
2: It's idiotic, isn't it? That's right. I love it when Tanya doesn't like something. It's just, well, that's stupid.
1: It's not even liking it. It's just you've got a device in your hand with the time and the date on it. Why would you Google it?
2: I don't know.
3: Or is it like people saying, what time is it in LA? Or what time is it in Beijing?
2: It just said, what time is it as the headline. You might be heading in the right direction
3: maybe.
2: There. But for, what day is it? But they weren't the ones I thought were going to pop.
1: Yeah.
3: No.
1: Yeah.
2: I thought it might have been the most Googled question is, what's the most Googled question?
1: Yeah, because remember, only a few short years ago when we had the referendum in Australia, that was the number one question that year.
2: What was it?
1: It was how to vote. How to vote in the referendum, if I believe this. That was, it was a bit more cerebral other than what time is it?
2: Yeah, see, necktie I get.
1: Yeah.
2: Yeah. Or weather? Well, anyway, anything but that. You're right. I was quite shocked.
1: Yeah.
2: It was quite bland, but felt better because often I wake up going, what day is it? What time is it? Where am I?
1: Yeah, well, where are you? We've already covered that off this morning, Riz, when you weren't in the studio, because we're going to Hawk's Nest tonight.
3: We are.
1: We're going to stay.
2: Are you going to Hawk's Nest?
1: You are too.
2: Oh, I can't wait.
3: We're going to be staying at Reflections Holidays at Hawk's Nest. Discover 40 amazing parks across New South Wales. We're discovering that one. You've already been there before.
1: I have. It's beautiful.
3: Yep.
1: I had one of the dog-friendly villas last time, but you'd both be pleased to know that India the Spoodle is declined the invitation.
2: Well, quite frankly, I'm disappointed by that.
1: Are you?
2: I would have stolen her and sent her, and then you'd know how your kids feel. Where's Indy? Steve got her.
3: A few people have asked me why we're going to Hawk's Nest, and I just go, I don't know. Couldn't tell you.
1: It's a secret. We're road testing. From Monday, with all the Reflections Holiday parks that are around our fair state.
2: You are the best at cryptic clues.
3: We might be giving some away.
1: We may be. It's, school holidays in, what, a week?
3: 2 weeks.
1: 2 weeks.
3: Yep, 2 weeks.
2: Yeah. Jeez, they get a lot of holidays. Thought I'd throw it in. Bloody kids. Bloody brats.
3: So we're road testing one of the amazing locations. Yeah.
1: Team trip. Woohoo!
2: Yeah.
1: My bag shotgun.
2: What?
1: Which is going to be difficult because we're all driving our own cars.
2: No, I thought you meant for the bed. room, meaning you're chopping a room.
1: No.
3: Oh, yeah. So we're not sharing a cabin.
2: You and I are, mate. Double bunks.
3: Awesome.
2: Loads of activity room.
3: Heaps of room for activities.
2: No
3: excellent.
2: Problems at all. And I can show you my Wolverine collection. I've named them differently.
3: Yeah, can't wait.
2: So, yes, we're heading off. See you on the road. Insert Vacations Holiday Road song there.
1: Please do.
2: Yeah. This time tomorrow we're doing a show from a cabin in Hawk's Nest.
1: Exactly. Now, do you want me to do a nice little cheese platter and come over to my cabin for cheese and wine tonight?
2: It's always an interesting one, when you go away with people. It's always a cabin that people go to. You know what I mean?
1: Yeah.
2: When you go away, say if there's four cabins, there's one that people go to.
1: Yeah. Well, let me know, because if you want to come over for cheese and wine, I've got to take a tea towel.
2: Yep.
1: Sorry, a tablecloth. I'll have to have candles.
2: Yep.
1: I'll have to have a cheese platter.
3: Yep.
1: Although they did have one in the villa last time.
2: Well,
1: so
2: I'll count me in because, as I say all the time, I just don't see enough of you guys. Hey, can we do a show from there? That'd be great, guys. I'm not seeing enough of you. Yes. Between 5 a.m., 10 a.m. every day, 7 days or 5 days a week. Give me some more.
3: Really nice of Reflections, but they could have given us individual ones at different parks, maybe on a weekend.
2: I would prefer different days, right?
3: But different days as well. That would have been nice.
1: Oh, you say that, but they love it. They really do. They're going to have loads of fun tonight.
2: Picture me getting a gorgeous cabin there. Oh, I'll have a bit of a pull up here. Steve, I've got the cheese and bickies. Come over. Hi, T.
1: Yep.
2: Rising!

0: 102.9 Triple M at 6.09. This is Tanya and Steve. Top to 19 in the city today. 20 for Maitland and the Valley. It's going to be partly cloudy. Slight chance of a shower from tomorrow onwards. In for some beautiful weather all around the region. Tomorrow looking at 26 degrees. Saturday and Sunday, temperatures around the 30 degree mark.
1: Tanya and Steve's on the line. You'll never know what you find.
2: Woo! Flying from Nui soon? Book your airport parking online early to save.
1: Tanya and Steve's on the line. You'll never know what you'll find.
3: Giggling.
4: I was just watching this incredible video in the Italian Alps of some firefighters with a chopper who were rescuing a little shepherd dog that had become separated from its owner on a hike. And it fell then onto a ledge on a mountain. And when I say a ledge, I mean like it was like 45 centimetres wide best. And this poor little dog was cowering on the side of a mountain 2,600 metres in the air.
0: Oh, my gosh.
4: Yeah. Jeez. So what did the Italians do? Rather than let the dog perish or just go, sorry, that's going to be too expensive to get a chopper.
3: I was absolutely on how much that would have cost.
4: Well, they didn't even hesitate by all accounts.
3: Yeah.
4: And the fire department went, we can do it. So they took the chopper up and rescued the dog. Dog had a bit of a mouthful to say to its rescuer, which I thought was hilarious. Yeah. It went off its nut when it was being bundled into a net, but it was saved. And I just thought, you know, we love our dogs, don't we? World over, we would do anything for a dog.
3: Whales and dogs.
4: Whales and dogs.
3: When a whale beaches itself.
4: Yeah, if it was a cat.
3: Whatever it might be.
4: They would say the cat can get itself down. Well, don't worry about it.
3: But what if it was a Manly supporter? Same thing.
4: Yes.
3: Actually, this week, what if it was a Warriors supporter? They'd be like, oh, well, move on, everybody. Yeah, you're right.
4: Yeah.
3: Well, I don't know if we're right, but we're right because we love dogs.
4: Well,
3: cat owners would go, I don't think so.
4: But
3: a cat could get itself down.
4: Well, yeah, probably.
3: They're very independent, aren't they?
4: But there was one politician on the wrong side of this who was kind of doing all the itemization of how much it would cost. And apparently the whole country almost bayed for his blood. It's like you do not leave a dog. Do not leave dogs behind.
3: I like that on a different note and less, heartstring, but I like that when it comes to New Year and someone brings out, geez, those fireworks cost a bit. Shut up! Yeah. Like we're all complaining, fireworks are $60 billion. Good! Yeah. Because we can all go,
4: yeah.
3: It's funny what we pick and choose, isn't it? Mm. But yeah, save the dog, don't matter how much it costs.
0: And that's their job. They'd love to do that, the rescue, fire and rescue. They live for that sort of stuff. Obviously.
3: Mate, they're like firemen, they're bored.
0: Well, honestly, they're only just going to check the surf or the. Anyway, that's my constant joke to any fireman.
3: The only working chopper I've ever seen is Westpac helicopter. They're working all the time doing stuff, right?
0: Oh, they're flat
3: other
0: out.
3: Than that, imagine if you worked on a helicopter for a TV station. Not a lot goes on that you need apart from traffic.
4: Yeah.
0: Pretty much.
3: So there you go.
0: Yeah.
3: Hey, I was really happy because you were talking with old Sid Sweeney with that ad, right, this week, and, you know, getting all the trolling and all that. How nice it was to see Tom Cruise get trolled as well. So even the blokes do.
4: Oh,
3: gets on GQ with his unbuttoned shirt at the age of 64 and he got a bit of trolling.
0: They didn't like it.
3: Oh, well, both, even Stevens, you know.
4: Did you hear what he was rumbling about?
0: Nah.
4: It was complete and utter ramble, wasn't it? Did you listen?
3: It's Tom Cruise. It was utter Tom Cruise.
4: None of it made sense.
3: Never does. It's just, you know, I've never heard anyone say with their head so far up their butt than Tom Cruise. To be fair, he's just that guy, isn't he?
4: Yeah, takes his acting role very seriously. Mm. And when I listen to him, in my head, I go, you know, like 200 years ago, you would have been in a caravan, you know, just begging people for money. Like, actors have changed. Do you know what I mean? They would have gone town to town doing a little bit of a dance.
3: No way in the world that Italian helicopter. They would look down and went, don't move on, it's Tom Cruise.
4: No, but you know what I mean? Like, actors have been elevated.
3: I don't think it's new. This whole celebrity thing, newer and more advanced. Yeah. We thought, no, I get you.
4: Yeah.
3: You know, but we were talking about yesterday actors. About celebrities and actors coming out with their opinions on the world or that. Yeah, I know.
4: They were carny folk a couple of hundred years ago. They were. Moving town to town, do a bit of a dance, maybe act a bit of Shakespeare.
3: Yeah.
4: We'd throw our spare change at them and they'd move on.
3: That's right.
4: Now they're lauded, they're on stages, they're in political campaigns. It's like, when did that happen? When did we start believing actors?
3: I reckon late '80s. Late '80s it all started, the celebrity culture to use it.
0: Yeah.
3: I mean, honestly, breakfast radio announcers, who gives a toss what they've got to say? They're paying us to come on here with our opinion. More fool them, I say. Triple M
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0: We've got a first inch.
3: What happened there, Ronnie?
0: We've got a first inch coming up right now, Tanya and Steve.
3: I like it when he interrupts programming.
0: Interrupting programming for a first inch.
4: All right. Well, if you want to play, Rosie snips a tip off a song.
0: Yep.
4: And up on offer is a $100 Stag and a Hunter voucher.
3: Oh, lovely. That's right. I forgot the Stag and Hunter this week, isn't
4: yeah,
3: it?
4: Yeah, so you can good go to price. Stag,
3: good food.
4: Have a bit of a meal or yeah. a few beers, whatever you want.
3: This is old school too, you know, because they've done it up, but it still yeah. looks pubbity pub, doesn't yeah. it? I like that.
0: 133353, original music, cold beer, great food. The Stag and Hunter Hotel at Mayfield. Give us a call right now. 133353, tell us the name of the song we're about to play and you'll win $100 to spend at the Stag.
3: Now, we normally say it's a 90s song. That's, you know, predicting what you do, but it might not always be. Is it a 90s song, Rise?
0: Tanya's had a little sneak peek, I think.
4: I have, and it's topical.
0: Yeah.
3: Okay.
0: So not 90s today.
3: Well, that's a fluke.
0: It was. It was a fluke today. I was going to do a Radiohead song, but then I was like, there's only one we can play. And I think, did you play it the other day? No.
4: No. We could have played.
3: Creep.
4: I thought you'd play.
3: High and dry.
4: Do you know what? I drove into work this morning thinking, I reckon I'll play Just.
0: Yeah.
4: Because you could have.
0: I could have. I should have.
4: Yeah.
3: But you didn't. Hello, Danielle.
1: Daniel.
3: Sorry, mate. It was a 50-50.
1: I could put a voice on for you if you want.
3: Actually, could you? Hello, Danielle.
1: Hi.
3: Oh, hey. Hello. How you doing?
4: Well done. Daniel, what we've got is a topical artist.
3: Yes.
4: All right? Mm.
3: Well thought out overnight by Rise.
4: Mm. So have a listen.
1: Oh, jeez.
4: Again?
3: Yeah.
0: There's not a lot there.
1: No idea.
0: I'll give you like the splittest more second.
1: Sorry.
4: Thanks for trying.
3: Bye, Danielle. Bye, mate. Bye now.
0: Good on you, Daniel.
3: The, no.
0: Nah.
3: Yeah, no, I mean, I'm getting it because Tanya's throwing the tag bit there, so I'm getting where you're at.
4: Yeah, it's one of my faves.
3: But name.
0: Yeah, I thought you liked this
4: one. I love this. Jodie.
2: Hi.
4: Have a listen.
3: What do you reckon, Jode?
2: Oh, my God, no idea.
3: It's a hard one on the first incher because it just needs a little bit more.
4: Just listen very carefully, though. Jake's in Newcastle.
7: Hello, hey guys, morning.
4: Hi, Jake.
0: There's not a spare phone line too, so I reckon some people out the radio might have heard it.
3: Now, Jake, have you heard it out the radio or do you want to hear it through the phone again?
7: I've heard it. I'm going to have a crack. Right. Is it Macklemore Thrift Shop?
4: Well done.
0: Well.
4: Congrats, Jake. You've got the $100 to go to the Stag and Hunter.
7: Awesome.
3: Yeah. Get into it, mate.
0: Good stuff.
3: When did this come out?
0: Oh, good question. Maybe I'd say 14 years ago.
4: I was going to say 15, so I'd be really curious.
3: So that was the last time he was relevant. Okay, cool. I wasn't sure. 2012. There you are.
0: There you go.
4: Wow. Yeah.
3: Only yesterday.
4: Well done, Rise.
3: Only
0: you
3: yesterday.
0: You know what? I picture exactly where I was working and when I was working in Sydney, probably played that song 3,000 times a day.
3: Well, that was because you were doing the Rise experience.
0: That's right. Which we spoke about the other week.
4: And the reason it's topical is because he's off the Ed Sheeran tour.
0: Yes.
4: As is everybody else because of, you know, political leanings.
0: It's crazy the shift in people, like just with the Ed, now he's just so much backlash.
3: Well, to quote Tanya from the opener, 200 years ago, he was a bloody car.

0: Thrift Shop, 625 Triple M, Tenure and Steve.
1: You just throw your bloody shoulder out, you keep doing that one.
2: Hey, listen, here's a quick little fun story for you. I was having, Mike and I were having dinner with some friends last night for a birthday. And one of the guys looks, and I mean, when I say separated at birth, incredible, bonehead from Oasis.
1: Oh, righto.
2: Right. You cannot get two humans that look any more alike.
1: Kind of a unique look, isn't it?
2: Very.
1: Yeah, first original guitarist of Oasis.
2: Yes.
1: For those that like, because there was two versions, wasn't there?
2: Yeah.
1: But Bonehead made it big time back with the reunion.
2: 100%.
1: So identical.
2: Identical.
1: Because Bonehead shaved his head and it changed everything. As your mate shaved his head.
2: Yeah. Well,
1: because before that, it was a quilt.
2: Yeah. Well, I think it's naturally...
1: Yeah,
2: You know, baldy. But he was telling us this story of when they were traveling once, and this girl raced up to him and was like, "Oh, Bonehead, I love you."
1: Yes.
2: And he's like, "Oh, I'm not Bonehead."
1: Yeah.
2: She's like, "Oh, stop it. Can I get a selfie?" And his wife's just going, "I'll just do it." So he's there having a selfie and he's signing things. And
1: I love
2: But at the same time, he's going, "Oh, like, I'm really not him."
1: The harder you go.
2: Yeah, she wasn't having any of it.
1: The less they believe, isn't that
2: so
1: funny?
2: So he signed everything. He had the selfies. She's delighted. So he's like, "Oh, bugger it. Look how happy she is." As they've walked away, the husband's turned back and gone, "Is it you?" And he went, "Yeah, it is, mate." The joy on the husband's face then. So there are two people. I love the fact there are two people on the planet living and dining out on the story. "We met Bonehead. He was so lovely.
1: Oh,
2: look what he signed for us." They really didn't. It was some Aussie from Hamilton.
1: I love the fact that he figured out quickly to go, "Just go with it.
2: Just go
1: You're
2: with it.
1: You're making their day."
2: Yeah.
1: No one knows anything until their friends go, "You idiot, that's not Bonehead." You know, he's given them a moment.
2: 100%.
1: And good on him.
2: Yeah.
1: I do the same with Brad Pitt. I mean, it's, you know, I just in the end just give up and go, "All right, it's him."
0: Well played, yes, Steve. You know, well played.
1: It is funny, though, when you see celebrities that look like other and you do. But it's one of my favourite games,
2: yeah,
1: though. You know,
2: but
1: you could be anywhere and go, "How much does he look like blah?"
2: I know. Mm. But we were literally sitting at the table trawling through Bonehead photos going, "You too. You looking? Are you sure you're not Bonehead?" Because I can't believe how similar.
1: You know the other version of that, because mega Oasis fans and things, right? The other, imagine going, people say I look like Bonehead. What, who? You know what I mean? Like, it's not A-list.
2: It, of course.
1: We
2: it depends
1: straight
2: on,
1: away knew.
2: Yeah.
1: But no, Bonehead, you know, nah. It's like taking the wind out. Good on him for going with it, though.
2: I know. I thought it was very funny.
1: And the harder you try and... Have you heard or seen, I can't remember the show, I'm sure you've probably seen it, Rowan Atkinson, Mr. Bean story?
2: Yeah, no.
1: Okay, quickly. It's Rowan Atkinson. He goes, he's a car enthusiast.
2: Yeah.
1: And he was getting some... he was in a parts place, right, for Jaguar.
2: Yeah.
1: And he said, "I was standing there and there was a group of guys and we're waiting because, you know, the guy has to go way down the back to get parts and come up. So you start chatting." And I can't do it, but imagine Rowan Atkinson. And this guy looked at him and went, "You know what? You are the spitting image of that guy that plays Mr. Bean." And Rowan said, "Well, as a matter of fact, I'm the actor that plays Mr. Bean." "I bet you wish you were." And the harder he went, no way.
2: Less he believed.
1: And in the end, the guy got cranky. Going, "Mate, you're not Bean."
0: Stop trying to take credit for other people's work.
1: So that's literally a reverse version of your story.
2: Absolutely.
0: It's Triple M.
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15: Hello, I'm Dave Dolan with your local headlines. A woman's allegedly tested positive to drugs following a police pursuit in Abermain. Officers gave chase on Tuesday afternoon in Charles Street after she crossed into their path while they were trying to stop an unregistered motorbike. The 35-year-old was eventually arrested with police finding meth, MDMA and a knife in the car. We now know what's happening with that vacant construction site next to the Newcastle Interchange. The Crown Plaza Hotel will be the anchor tenant of a 43-storey building, which will also have over 200 apartments. It's set to open in late 2029. It's not just the Knights men's side in the grips of finals footy. Our NRLW team's also preparing for a sudden-death final against the Broncos on Saturday. Coach Ben Jeffries says they'll need to dig deep.
16: We're going to ask these players to give their best effort, and they're going to have to go into some dark places to beat the Broncos.
15: And Jets veteran Libby Copus-Brown has re-signed with the club for the upcoming Women's A-League season.
13: Triple M National News.
17: Hey there, I'm Lauren Howarth. Labor will unveil its long-awaited migration crackdown today. Seven's political reporter Josh Martin has more.
18: There's been a lot of debate inside Labor and inside Cabinet, but the party has finally decided on its plan. It will crack down on family reunion visas for international students and also try and remove many of the 80,000 overstayers currently in the country.
17: Police have charged two teenage boys over the mistaken identity murder of a university student. The 14 and 16-year-olds allegedly provided a weapon to the gunman and staged vehicles in Sydney's southwest. Townhouses are proving to be a sweet spot for buyers, a Domain report finding they're increasingly becoming the middle ground between aspiration and affordability. And Meghan Markle's phone number has reportedly been leaked after joining a school parent's WhatsApp group. It comes after her kids had to be pulled out of school due to security concerns.
19: Club 4x4 Insurance. 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
17: Ryan Pappenhausen admits watching finals footy has made him miss playing, but not all the work that comes with it. He left the Storm at the end of last season.
20: I was lucky enough to play in a few final series, so you miss that part, but then you just think back to the process, what it takes to actually get there. And I think that's what a lot of people forget sometimes is how hard that process is. And yeah, I don't miss that at all.
17: On Nine there. And Peter Volandis is set to be named the NRL's first ever executive chairman as soon as today.
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15: A possible morning shower, otherwise fine today, reaching 19 on the coast, 20 in the valley. It's sunny and 26 tomorrow, warming up even more over the weekend into the low 30s. 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

0: cloudy today. Maybe a shower or two. From tomorrow onwards, it's going to be some beautiful weather all around the Hunter.
1: He's won rugby league premierships as a player and coach.
2: Crosses near the post.
1: Now, he's giving you the insights behind the game every week. This is In League with Hakes.
3: As much as morning, I love Michael. A Friday night game, I love a Sunday arm as well.
4: Hello, Michael.
5: Morning, T. Steve.
3: Hey, going, Hakes.
5: Good morning. Are you getting ready?
4: We're very excited. However, let's just try and shake off that voodoo of 2023, because it was 2023 when we made it for round two of the finals. We were up against the Warriors over there and we lost.
3: Mm-hmm.
5: Yeah, I think it's a bit different this time around, T. And the reason I say that is because they came off a monumental game against Canberra, if you remember that, in the lead up. I think it was nearly extra time and they were
3: Was that the six again year for Canberra? I think it was.
5: And I think this time around they're in. I think they're in much better shape physically, and they'll have an 8-day recovery. And like, I think you've got to give a rap to the Knights medical and high performance staff. Like for Francis play last week, and for Phoenix Crossland to come back in like he did, and then possibly Dylan Lucas to turn up this week is miraculous. So I think they're in pretty good condition, and I think they're full of running and full of confidence.
3: Thing we see, Hags, even just with Croke coming in. The mental state they're in, psychologically, it's the best I've seen him, in 20 years almost.
5: Yeah, I think that's a big credit to their coach and the approach they've had. And I think he talked about their sort of approach on the road, and they've done really well this year. If you think about how they started in Las Vegas, and they've been on the road ever since, haven't they?
3: Yeah, true.
5: So I guess when you get to this point of the season, like as a club, they've got New South Wales Cup playing in a prelim on Saturday against the Jets to make the grand final.

0: against Penrith. They've got their women's team in a semi-final against Brisbane on Saturday afternoon as well. So as a club, they've had a fantastic year, and they've got a lot of people in the background doing good things.
1: Hey, as a coach who's been there, done that at this time of year, how important, or doesn't it matter an iota when you look back and go, okay, well, the Warriors beat us twice this season. Does it matter? Or when once you get to finals, you don't even go backwards and look at the games?
0: I think it's a slightly different – it's the old story, isn't it? You're in a different competition now. And yeah. I think that we've got a lot of confidence from – a couple of weeks back when they had 12 men against them for 65 minutes and did really well. And I just like the way that they're playing their footy when they get the football in the right end of the field. They've got some really dangerous players on either edge, and Kalyn Ponga's absolutely dynamic at the moment from the back. So I think he'll give them a lot of confidence with the way he plays. And they've just got to do a good job physically on their forwards. That's the big job against the Warriors, Fisher Harris, Mitch Barnett, Aaron Clark, like that's the thing they have to really get right, and they need to be in the game for as long as they can be in, winning the game. Like the Dolphins won the game against the Warriors in the back end, probably the last 10 or 15 minutes of the game, to be honest. So they need to start well, and they need to do a job on their forwards.
2: Mate, as a coach, you were famous for having Ponga is kind of regarded now into finals with Jarryd Hayne, meaning... and I know you've said in the past, some days he was on, some days not. You must be watching Ponga right now going, he's peaking, and I don't mean peaking has got it ahead of him, but the best he's ever been?
0: Yeah, no, he's going great, I reckon, and he's very much got his defensive game and attacking game in order, and he's playing with a lot of confidence, and I think he's showing a lot of leadership at the moment. Even his comments post-game around what it means to represent Newcastle and Hunter Valley and what it means to the town, I think they're the type of comments that that's what the fans want to hear, and I think that's showing in the way he's playing and leading the team.
1: Yeah, interesting that you say that, Michael, because I saw a comparison, and this is so heavily focused on poor old Kalyn, but it was like after game interviews that he did when he first arrived to now, and the inward has turned outward.
2: Yeah.
1: And that inclusion of town and understanding what it means to the fans, it was always going to be a learning curve, but yeah, he's matured, hasn't he, as far as his understanding of what it means to all of us. Yeah,
0: I think that's also been driven by the coach around those expectations of what it means to play for the Knights, and I think as a group they understand that. So that's been a little bit of an education, and like you say, it takes a while for those things to sort of come out. But and I think he's ultimately quite shy, Tanya, and so I think that's taken a while for him to take that sort of role on as a captain.
1: Yep.
2: Tell you what, on that though, isn't it great watching Justin as a coach and what he says, and he's quite open and not too shy and all of that. I think that's really a good lift for us as watching it too. He's honest.
0: Well, it gives the fans a good insight into what's going on, and I think he's down to earth as well, and wears his heart on his sleeve a little bit. So, yeah, he's done a great job, and I think their staff's done a good job with preparing the team. So I'm quietly confident they can do the job again on Sunday, like Bobcat and I were before the game last week against South. There you are.
1: Excellent.
0: So we're looking forward to it. And
2: Risey's put his house on it, so we're fingers crossed, eh?
0: Hey, I know where he's too. He's got a good house.
2: There you are.
1: All right, hey. We can't wait to hear you calling all the action on Sunday, Arvo.
0: No, we're looking forward
2: to it. We're loving hearing the lift in your boys' calls too, because so you're good. Excited, and they're loving it.
0: Let's keep it going.
1: Yeah.
2: Absolutely.
1: All right. Thanks, Hags.
0: Have a good day.
1: Cheers.
2: Yeah. It's in my feed, but I reckon it's Justin reposting that one try he scored for the Knights.
3: Justin Holbrook. I haven't seen it.
2: Oh, I'll send it to you, mate. I get it every day. Justin Holbrook goes in for a try because he's, I think, filling in for Joey at the time. I think filling in for Joey, but it's like, Justin's resending.
3: It's dangerous. Well, we might ask him about it.
1: We can. We're talking to Justin Holbrook in the next hour.
2: God, you both are so good at coming up. Triple
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6: Barbara, some minor congestion building now at the top of the M1. All directions moving quite nicely at John Rachel Drive into Beresfield through Taro on the New England Highway. That's getting a good run eastbound, approaching the Pacific Highway into Hexham. A bit of light activity building into Cameron Park as well. All directions, Newcastle Link Road at Cameron Park Drive and the M1, a clear run northbound to Morisset to Beresfield by the M1, 25 minutes. Ready to go electric? 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T's and C's apply. That's the latest traffic on Newcastle's 102.9 Triple M.
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6: Morning, folks. Well, cool and cloudy down here on Newcastle beaches today. A couple of early showers. They'll dry up throughout the morning. Winds at the moment quite strong, south-southwesterly. They'll swing around to the south and then fade in strength throughout the afternoon, leaving us with a big, solid 2.5-metre south swell. So very few options to go surfing for these swimmers and rock fishers. Stay clear of the coast. Ford attempts 18 degrees. We've got a 1.6-metre high tide at 10 past 12. This is Tessa McKenna with the Beach and Surf Update.

0: Triple M 653. Tenure and Seek, $1,000 minute. We're going to play 10 minutes time, 60 seconds, 10 questions. Get them right, you'll score the grand this morning.
1: Well said, mate. Whenever we bloody get to it.
0: We'll get to it at 7 o'clock or just or thereabouts.
1: Nothing more Australian, I love it.
2: Hey, here's a little hypothetical for everyone. You can all play along. And the reason I ask it is because 99.9% of people will say the same thing.
1: Oh.
2: Apparently.
1: Okay.
2: But you two are a little bit crazy, so I don't expect you to fall into the 99.9% category.
1: I am not crazy. I'm a little unwell.
2: All right. So here's the thing. You wake up tomorrow and you're 20 years old again. But you keep everything you know now. Ooh. And I don't mean possessions or money. The knowledge. So you wake up, you're 20 years old, you've got the same knowledge as what you have at this stage of life.
1: Yeah.
2: Hopefully a lot more wisdom than you would have had in your first roll around at 20.
1: It amazes me when you meet people that don't, but I know exactly what you mean.
2: So the question is, what's the first thing that you do? What's your priority? Waking up at 20, the priority with all the knowledge would be what?
1: Before Risey goes to the almanac and makes some bets. How am I doing, Ryze?
0: You're pretty spot on.
1: I will be behind you. Which one are you betting on, mate? That's it. Wow.
0: Mm. So you know everything. Like
2: you've got all the knowledge. When I say knowledge, it's hopefully not betting knowledge.
0: Okay, it's not like
2: wisdom.
0: I know the Knights are going to beat the Warriors this weekend.
1: That's why I went there. Okay.
0: It's more internal.
1: I could hear the cogs.
2: Yeah.
0: I was thinking that.
2: Because you kind of get to this stage of life and you go, geez. If I was young again, I would.
1: Yeah.
2: I wish I'd known that when I was 20. So what would be the first thing that you do?
1: See, it's hard when it's the first thing. Go to the pub and go, how good is it that I haven't got a sore back?
2: I guess what I should say is the most important thing you think you should do at 20 with the knowledge you have now.
1: Okay.
2: You know what I mean?
1: Yes. Yeah.
0: I would have, in my 20s, my parents talked us out of a house in Merriweather, in Railway Street, Merriweather, because it was $375,000 and it was across the road from a pub and it would just be too noisy and there's no backyard for the kids to play in. We were 20. So I'd probably say, you're an idiot, Mum and Dad. I'm going to buy that because it's going to be worth $2 million in about 15 years' time.
1: Yeah.
2: You're leaning into what everyone's saying.
0: Property investment.
2: Not really property. It's just investing, putting money, even if it's a little bit,
1: $20,
2: like they say.
0: Setting yourself up a bit more.
2: Yeah, we don't understand the power of compounding interest.
1: I'm getting the feeling my answer then is exactly what you predicted, not what everyone else. Oh, I'd get the snip for sure.
2: Stephen.
0: Well, that's
2: BJ.
0: An investment too, Steve. You save a lot of money with that children.
2: Oh, my God.
1: Hallelujah, brother.
2: BJ, if you're listening, Daddy loves you.
1: Daddy does love you, mate. He's here. I love him.
2: Yeah.
1: If I go back, he doesn't exist, so there's nothing to feel guilty about.
2: Stop speaking.
1: I'm right, Risey, aren't I?
0: Well, that's yeah.
1: Nothing
0: that's
1: to feel guilty about because it never happened.
2: I knew there'd be the 0.001% and he'd be it.
1: I'd have to, but I'd want one thing for sure, though.
2: What?
1: The doctor's guaranteed.
2: Well, for the vast majority of the population, everybody went to finances.
1: I love how you guys are investing. Without the kids, I'm rich.
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13: Hello, I'm David Dolan with your local headlines. Should camera-equipped smart glasses be banned from public pools and libraries? Well, that's what Port Stephens Council will weigh up at next week's meeting. As the devices become more popular and concerns grow about people being filmed without their consent. Newcastle's getting a new top cop. Superintendent Kylie Ndemi has been appointed Assistant Commissioner for Health, Safety and Wellbeing. No word yet on her replacement. Andrew Johns is backing the Knights to get past the Warriors on Sunday, the 8th, crediting Kalen Ponga's form for the team's impressive turnaround this season.
14: Well, talking to Denny Medeiros, he said the last 2 years, 18 months, he said there's been a change. He said he's just so dialed in. On the weekend, he was just out of this world. Look at some of his movements, how quick he is and how explosive.
13: That audio on Nine, and there's a big question mark on whether round one of the A-League will go ahead. Referees have gone on strike over a pay dispute. The Jets are due to kickstart their season on the road against the Mariners on October 17th.
11: Triple M National News.
15: Morning, I'm Lauren Howarth. The federal government's migration policy will finally be unveiled today. Home Affairs Minister Tony Burke will make the announcement at the National Press Club 6 weeks after he postponed the address. It's understood international students will be stopped from bringing family members into the country under the plan. ASIO has foiled 4 major terrorism plots since the Bondi terror attack in December. 5 people have been charged, including a WA man who had allegedly been planning to attack a mosque. Police have charged 2 teenage boys over the mistaken identity murder of a university student. The 14 and 16-year-olds are accused of providing a weapon to the gunman and staging vehicles in Sydney's southwest. And Princess Diana's brother has claimed King Charles said people would forget her soon enough after her death. Buckingham Palace has since released a statement pushing back against the claim.
16: Club 4x4 Insurance. 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
15: The NRL has confirmed the prelim final schedule. The Dolphins will host their grand final qualifier at Suncorp next Friday against either the Roosters or Sharks, while the Panthers will play their prelim at Accor on Sunday the 27th to face the winner of the Warriors-Knights clash. And Peter Volandis is set to become the NRL's first ever executive chairman, with an announcement expected as soon as today.
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13: A possible morning shower, otherwise fine today, reaching 19 on the coast, 20 in the valley. Sunny and 26 tomorrow, warming up even more over the weekend into the low 30s. 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

0: Cole's in playing today. How you going, Cole?
1: Not too bad. How are you?
0: Going all right, mate. Let's get you that money. You've got to take your first answer. No help from anyone or thing, and pass if you don't know, Colin. That's the way to do it. Good luck, mate.
1: Copy that.
2: All right.
0: Over.
2: Here we go, Colin. In which New Zealand city will the Knights take on the Warriors on Sunday?
1: Auckland.
2: Is Aussie singer Sia's real name actually Sia? Yes or no?
1: No.
2: A capybara is a type of rodent or reptile?
1: Rodent.
2: Which Australian city is home to the suburb of Fremantle?
1: Perth.
2: What is the name of the cowboy in Toy Story? Is it Buzz or Woody?
1: Woody.
2: True or false? The croissant was invented in Austria.
1: False.
2: What colour is the gemstone amethyst?
1: Purple.
2: Which band released the songs Nothing Too Serious, Electric Blue and Great Southern Land?
1: Ice House.
2: And what nationality was composer Ludwig van Beethoven? Was he German or Austrian?
1: Yeah, Austrian.
2: Zagreb is the capital of which country, Croatia or Slovakia?
1: Ooh, Slovakia.
2: Oh dear.
0: Tell me he got the gem right.
2: You did get the gem right.
0: How the hell did you know that,
3: Colin? Listen to the time on the clock.
2: Yeah, you had so much time to spare. Yeah. But you got a few wrong, Cole, sorry to say. You got six out of ten today.
1: Let's start over again.
0: Yeah, well, mate, I'd give you the grand just for the gem one.
2: Well, the ones you missed out on, he died in Austria, but Beethoven was German. And you went the wrong way also on Zagreb. It's not the capital of Slovakia. It's the capital of Croatia. Sia's real name is actually Sia. Strange, isn't it? But it's true. And the only other one was, I think we all think the croissant was invented by the Parisians.
0: True.
2: But it's actually Austrian as well.
1: Oh, I'm going to have to brush up on Europe.
0: Yeah, because you've got the bloody gemstones covered, mate. Hey, look, you got $140, Cole, to go to go-kart go, all right? And you can just go for your life. Take who you want and go for your life.
1: Okay, thank you.
3: Good on you, Colin. Thanks for having a crack today. Go-karts go is Newcastle's home of high-speed family fun. We're going to speak to Justin Holbrook, do that this morning. 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

0: 9 past 7, Triple M. This is Tanya and Steve. 5K payday will play this morning at 8 o'clock. 5 words, 5 responses. Could score you $5,000 cash for a Thursday.
1: Hey, I saw this the other day and I thought, it's not just spirits. I mean, the Australian wine and beer industry are facing a bit of a struggle because of changing consumption habits and mainly led and driven by younger Generation Z.
2: Yes.
1: They don't drink as much as we all did.
2: They're hanging by threads for Gen X's, aren't they?
1: Yeah.
2: Millennials and Gen X's are keeping the pubs alive.
1: Yeah. But as far as whiskey, if you want to talk about one spirit in particular, billions and billions of litres of whiskey are languishing in unsold barrels and warehouses right across the planet. I saw a little piece on Scotland the other day, and they're like going, if we don't do something to get people drinking, then, you know, centuries old businesses are going down the toilet.
2: It's you know, when you talk like a whole a generation, that's a lot, isn't it?
1: It really is.
2: That have gone off a particular product.
1: Jim Beam, for instance, has actually paused distillation for the first time in their history with 16 million barrels of bourbon surplus to requirements.
2: Wow.
0: I reckon it's not the rock star anymore. Like, everyone used to drink bourbons or scotches, like Scotch and Coke, bourbon and Coke.
2: Bourbon and Coke was just about gin. Given. It's like beer, on the bourbons.
1: Yeah.
0: I reckon gin, vodka, tequila are the rock star
1: the
0: spirits
1: ones.
0: At the moment. Is it the clear ones?
1: Because they're healthier.
2: Oh, you don't get a hangover with vodka? Yeah, you do. It's just you're not drinking enough. You're right, the gins and the vodkas, particularly vodka.
1: But what I'm curious about it is we're told that this generation doesn't drink as much.
2: Yeah.
1: But as parents, are you seeing it? Are you seeing your kids? Are you raising, have you raised, you know, a bunch of teetotalers? Now, they may drink, but they don't drink to the extent, say, their parents and grandparents once did.
0: 133353. One of my friends had an 18th party for his son only like 2 weeks ago.
1: Yeah.
0: And can confirm the kids are still getting on it.
2: Yeah.
1: Well, they do. They do get on it.
0: At a house party.
1: Yep.
2: I think you'll find, and I agree, but if you look back, daily.
1: Yeah, that's what I was going to say. It was almost a nightly thing, especially when you're at uni or, you know.
0: Drinks were like $2 then though, weren't they? Like, in town.
1: So is it because they do say it's this focus on health and well-being. That industry has exploded, let's be honest.
0: Yep.
1: I mean, Jane Fonda started it with her leg warmers.
2: She's still the matriarch of it all, mate. You know that.
1: But so there is that health aspect. There's also cost.
2: Yeah, cost. Yeah.
1: And
2: and
1: trends. Like you were saying, whiskey's not the trendy.
0: No, it's not anymore.
1: For some quarters anyway.
2: The older, remember, they call them UDLs, but you know what I mean. The mixers, right?
1: Yeah.
2: That's the thing I see now. Both boys and girls.
1: Drinking those.
2: The mixers, the vodka and bars and the whatever, gin and tonic mixed seltzers and the hard lemons and the hard, you know, as opposed to a beers and things like that. But, yeah, I think it's a lot less.
1: Yeah.
2: Meaning they just don't.
1: Yeah. I see it with my son and his girlfriend.
2: Yep.
1: It's almost like you have to put a crook around their necks to
0: You're like, come
1: drag
0: on, have
1: them
0: a,
1: in.
0: Come on, have a drink with me.
1: Yeah.
0: Is that what you mean?
1: Like, yeah, right. Pretty much.
2: You should see Lorcan when mum's not there.
1: Look, I'm sure. But
2: yeah, no, I know what you mean. There's no doubt to me from my observations of drinking. When they're drinking, they're drinking.
1: Yeah.
2: But when they're not, it's a longer period of time than us.
1: Yeah.
2: That's what I notice. We're also in a world too. Where are we getting this from? If you're doing polls, no one's going to admit they're doing something else.
1: No.
2: You know,
1: oh,
2: like,
1: you mean are drugs.
2: Are they replacing it with something else? You know, like, so I pay $100 for 10 beers or I have this for $30, whatever logic that goes with it. So it's hard to get an exact what's going on.
1: Yeah. So that appreciation of like a good whiskey, like, because it's not just drink to get drunk. Like, there's a whole culture around, you know,
0: the
1: appreciating
0: the taste,
1: appreciating like a good bourbon or a good whiskey or whatever it is.
0: Yeah.
1: So do you think that's kind of a little bit by the by because the attitude is, oh, that's a bit stuffy. We don't need that in our lives.
2: Yeah, or like you said earlier, trends.
1: Yeah.
2: You know, like
0: cocktails are more more hip and in at the moment, maybe.
2: Yeah.
1: Yep.
0: Expensive, though.
1: But I just wonder if it's going to change anytime soon.
2: Probably not. But again, you know, like peer pressure, it was, like you said, we grew up through that culture, that culture changing a little bit.
1: Yeah.
2: And then we're constantly bombarded in the news. And I even saw a story yesterday. I can't remember the exact figure, but it's the most amount of cocaine absorbed in Australia ever. 800 kilo, like ludicrous amounts. And I'm not saying the kids are all on coke. I'm saying, but that's an example of that's gone through the roof. That wasn't like that.
1: No.
2: If you know what I mean. Yeah. That trend has changed. Yeah. And that's not just Zed, as we know. It's everybody. So things are changing and it's hard to get a handle on it. But the one I can just keep coming back to is they drink. If they do, but it's nowhere near the amounts or as often as we did.
1: Yeah, totally.
2: Yeah, yeah.
0: I think in 20s I was out like on a Wednesday night, Friday night, Saturday night and Sunday night.
2: Yeah. We used to call having a night off Monday.
0: Yeah, exactly.
1: But now they're out, but they're out at the gym. They're in a running club. They're
0: kids these days.
2: Yeah, I'm getting embarrassed just talking about it.
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6: Getting a good run southbound from Ryhope this morning on the M1 towards the Central Coast and Sydney. New M1 extensions now open both directions, travelling from Black Hill into Raymond Terrace. We've got all-day roadworks that have now kicked off in Hillsborough, which is speeds that's down to 40 kilometres an hour on Hillsborough Road between Baker Avenue and Crockett Street, affecting traffic until 6 p.m. there tonight. The HIA Newcastle Home Show is on this Saturday. 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That's the latest traffic on Newcastle's 102.9 Triple M.
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0: Newcastle's Triple M at 7:24. This is Tanya and Steve. We've got footy finals fever packs to give away pretty soon. $300 worth of pretty much cash. That's what we're going to be giving. Meat trays, drinks, also Rebel Sport vouchers very soon. All you got to do is tell us who's scoring the try from the Newcastle Knights to win those packs on 133353.
1: On that very subject, guys, quick yo-yo nay before we go to the news, okay?
2: Mm. Yep.
1: Because we're all Knights fans, aren't we? Go our team. Jeez, we support the Knights, don't we?
0: Yes.
1: Here's my yay or nay. They've got the new Knights sticker out. You're going to put that on your car?
2: I don't put stickers on my car.
1: Thank you. You're going to put that on your car, Rice?
0: Nope.
1: Oh, well, then you mustn't be Knights supporters then, must you? But I thought there's something that used to be huge that isn't anymore. Mm. But they brought out the decal, the sticker for the Knights sticker, and I looked at it and went, that's really nice. I won't be doing that on my car. But And I thought, I don't know too many that do anymore.
2: But I see them.
1: The only sticker that gets on my car, depending on, not so much now, I've got a different mechanic, is the
2: mechanic's
1: sticker.
2: 15,000 kilometres, whatever it is.
1: There you go.
2: Yeah.
1: But it's just not as common. See them occasionally.
2: Yeah.
1: I mean, like if they came in and go, hey, we're going to come out with a Triple M sticker. For what? We don't do it as much, do
2: people
1: we?
2: People used to love it.
1: I know. Absolutely. Yeah, it was your way of going, hey, here's all I support.
2: But even when
1: not
2: I had
1: saying
2: a,
1: they don't exist, but there's not many.
2: No. Even when I had a bomb when I was like 17,
1: yep.
2: I hated stickers.
1: Yeah.
2: So I never put them on
1: no,
2: even the
1: I've
2: bomb.
1: I've never been a sticker guy either. Same. But, yeah, they were everywhere, you know. And, again, radio use competitions.
2: Yeah.
1: Where you put your sticker on, a car follows you, you win some money. Like, it was a thing. Bumper stickers, which we got from America.
2: Yeah.
1: But, they literally have got the new ones out. So it's like, oh, I'm Knights through and through. You got a sticker? Not that through and through.
0: No, exactly.
1: What I'm saying is everyone's got a limit.
2: Yeah. Would you put it on the iLoad, Rise?
0: No, I wouldn't put it on the iMax.
2: Oh, the iMax, sorry.
0: Yeah.
1: The mystery mobile.
0: The mystery mobile. The van, the bus, the school bus.
2: Not even that.
0: Nah, I wouldn't. Nah.
2: No.
1: Wow.
0: What do you mean, not even that?
1: Wow. So you wouldn't even put it on the mystery mobile.
0: No, I wouldn't even put on that. Nah.
1: Well, yeah.
0: I love the Knights, but I'm not the biggest fan of footy teams stickers.
1: Stickers, to be honest with you. Yeah. Oh, but, and again, people turn up in all the garb.
2: Yeah.
1: I don't tend to even do that.
2: Yeah.
1: Right,
2: yeah.
1: You know what I mean? Like,
2: I know what you, mean.
1: You can be a Knights fan without doing that, but it's just that they've literally got a new one's out.
0: I wear my Bali Knights jersey all the time.
1: Yeah, I know. Well, who wouldn't, mate? Cost you $5. $5. I'd wear it too. It'd look good.
0: Yeah.
2: Would you put Kudaline sticker on the Mystery Mobile?
0: Yeah, I'd put a Kudaline's one on there. A little bit more.
1: But not the Knights. So you're a Knights hater.
0: No, well, I love them. Love Knights. Love the Knights.
1: You know how people try and brand you like that?
0: Yeah.
1: What do you mean you're going to put the flag on the bonnet? What's wrong with you? But yeah, I just thought that's a release. And it looks very cool Knights thing. I'm going...
0: Imagine if you guys chucked Triple M stickers on your car. That would be pretty cool, eh?
1: Yeah.
0: I've got another word for
2: cool,
0: it.
2: Cool, would it be?
1: Yeah.
2: Cool.
1: Yeah, yeah.
0: I might do that, actually. I might chuck them on the back of your car when you're least
2: I'll
0: expecting
2: chuck you.
0: It.
1: Yeah. That's a great idea. Nothing like driving around looking like an anchor with a W.
0: Exactly. Win footy finals fever tickets very soon.
3: 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And after 9, good time.

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14: Hello, I'm David Dolan with your local headlines. The Knights head down to Sydney this afternoon before flying out to Auckland early tomorrow for Sunday's semi-final against the Warriors. Not everyone's upset about the travel, with Kiwi product Francis Manuleleua looking forward to playing in front of some familiar faces in the sellout crowd at Eden Park.
15: I wouldn't mind because I'm going back home, playing in front of my family, but it would have been nice to play here in front of our town, in front of our supporters, but it is what it is. We just got to go over the ditch and do a job.
14: Meantime, the NRL's confirmed the fixtures for week three of the finals. If the Knights beat the Warriors, they'll play Penrith at Accor Stadium on Sunday, September 27. A Leadfoot P-plate has lost his licence after being pinged doing double the speed limit on the M1. The 17-year-old was clocked doing 203 kilometres an hour in a Toyota GT86 at Cameron Park on Tuesday night. And Marine Rescues had its busiest August on record in the Hunter and Central Coast, responding to 78 search and rescue missions.
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16: Hey there, I'm Lauren Howarth. There's said to be a crackdown on international students bringing family members into Australia. Home Affairs Minister Tony Burke will today lay out Labor's migration policy in a National Press Club speech. The government wants to meet its target of reducing net overseas migration to 225,000 people by 2028. Two teenage boys have been charged over the mistaken identity murder of a university student. The 14 and 16-year-olds are accused of providing a weapon to the gunman and staging vehicles in Sydney's southwest. The latest from Domain shows freestanding houses still remain out of budget for typical buyers in every Aussie capital city. Townhouses are emerging as the market's affordability sweet spot. And Australia's first ever national endometriosis management plan's launching today. 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
16: An announcement is expected as soon as today on Peter Volandis becoming the NRL's first ever executive chairman. And footy reporter David Riccio says don't write off Sam Walker making a stunning return from injury if the Roosters make the prelims.
17: Behind closed doors, I copped this tip that he would be pushing for the preliminary final. So I think that remains on track. If the Chooks can get through the char and get to a prelim, I think we'll see Sam Walker pushing hard to play.
18: 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Drive to the conditions. Stay alert. 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And keep your phone out of sight.
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14: A possible morning shower, otherwise fine today, reaching 19 on the coast, 20 in the valley. Sunny and 26 tomorrow, warming up even more over the weekend into the low 30s. 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
14: Yeah.

0: 938. This is Tanya and Steve at Triple M. That's our phone number, 133353. You need it right now to win some footy finals packs. Let's go,
1: Newcastle! He's flown through the air and I reckon he's done there.
2: They're alive here, the Knights. They are alive and in the game.
3: Tanya and Steve's finals fever.
1: Oh, yes, we have fever.
4: We certainly do. We've got these footy finals packs, which consist of $100 for you to spend at Dan Murphy's, $100 for you to spend on some meat at the butcher,
5: yum,
4: and $100 a Rebel Sport voucher. So it's, you know, we're just trying to think about what makes footy fun.
5: Yeah,
4: those things.
5: Hanging at home.
4: Yeah,
5: and we'll pay for your barbie.
4: Exactly.
5: Yeah.
4: So Amanda at Cardiff, you're going to listen to this and work out who the try scorer is, and you'll win the pack.
6: Perfect.
5: How confident are you, Amanda?
6: I've got a season pass, so I've been to a few games. Good.
4: Okay.
0: Well, we've got three packs to give away. So if you're on hold right now and you hear Amanda score this first one, don't hang up.
5: Yes.
0: Stay on the phone because we've got three to do.
5: Because we scored a lot of tries this year, didn't we?
4: Yeah.
0: We have this guy in particular. Here we go.
7: Pass nice from Best out to kicks straight into the head of Tane Tuapiki, gets it back and scores.
4: Who is it, Amanda?
6: Oh, I'm tossing up whether it's Fletcher Sharp or Marzu. I'm going to go Fletcher Sharp.
4: Oh, it's not. I'm sorry.
0: Not Amanda. Jeez, you were close, though.
5: Hello, we've got Mel and Liam apparently playing together.
4: So Liam is in the car with his mum. Liam's 16. G'day, guys.
8: Hello, how are you?
4: Good, Liam.
5: Now, I hope you two don't start arguing.
4: Liam, how well do you know your Knights?
8: Yeah, all right. I've been a member for the last couple of years, so I'll see how I go.
4: Good start.
5: All right, tell us who scored this try. Here we go.
7: Pass nice from Best out to kicks straight into the head of Tane Tuapiki, gets it back and scores.
4: Who scored it, Liam?
8: It's tough. Oh, no, it was Marju because he was running down the line.
4: Yes, it was.
5: Well done.
0: Well done, Liam.
4: Congratulations, Liam. $300 for you.
8: I'd also like to say thank you, Amanda, because honestly, I probably wouldn't have gone through my mind.
5: Yeah, beautiful.
4: I love it. He's paying respect to the loser. Amanda.
0: It was a 50-50 for Amanda.
5: Yeah, true.
4: Not that you're a loser, Amanda. You know what I mean. That sounded terrible.
0: In this case, she is.
4: Well, yeah. She knew, though. She knew it was either or.
5: Yeah, true. Yeah, no, well done. All right, we've got Nathan. Nathan's going to have a crack because we've got three packs to go. Don't hang up. There's plenty of room to win some. Hey, Nathan.
9: There you go.
4: Yeah, good. How well do you know your Knights?
9: Oh, fairly well. Yeah.
4: Okay. All right.
0: This one, one of the tries of the year. Mm. This one for the Knights. Here we go.
10: Look out for the counter attack from inside their own in goal. Best found Young and Dom Young taking on Terrell May. What an effort! But look at them load up. Best goes 100 meters. Oh, Newcastle! Can you believe the winning try might have come from their own?
5: Oh, we missed a beep. Hello, Nathan. Who do you reckon it was?
9: Oh, is it Brady Best?
0: Oh, how'd you know?
4: Oh, crack up. All right.
5: Who scored this? Best!
4: You have got the $300 too, so spend it how you
9: Thank
4: wish.
9: Thank you very much.
4: You're welcome.
9: Up the night.
5: Good on you, mate. Up the Knights, yes.
0: Oh, geez. The commentators say their name too many times. I'd like to say that.
4: And one more.

0: We'll do with Megan at Maitland, see if she can nail this one. G'day, Megan.
1: Hi.
2: Okay, Megan, we're not too sure whether the name's beeped out or not, so who knows what's going to roll here.
3: Who knows?
2: But this was a cracking try. You ready?
1: Yep.
4: Jones. Up to the 10. And the flick pass. Cross the number. Oh, the Roosters didn't see that offload. Bounces his way over.
0: Who's that?
1: I'm not sure, but I'll take a guess at Gay Guy.
0: Oh, it's not Dane.
3: No,
0: sorry, Megan.
2: All right, well, we'll try the same try with Josh. Hey, Josh.
5: G'day, guys. Go the Knights.
0: Go the Knights, indeed. Have a listen to this and tell us who scored this try, Josh.
4: Jones. Up to the 10. And the flick pass. Cross the number. Oh, the Roosters didn't see that offload. Bounces his way over.
2: Josh?
5: It's number 10, Trey Mooney.
0: Oh,
6: jeez, you said that confidently.
2: Yes.
0: Sorry, Joshy.
2: Yeah, maybe it shows that this one doesn't score many.
0: Yeah, in fact, I think
2: they might rattle off the whole team.
0: The only one.
6: Yeah, only try he scored this year.
0: Justine is at Lemon Tree Passage. Justine, good morning.
7: Good morning, how are you?
0: Great.
2: Tell us who scored this try, mate.
4: Jones. Up to the 10. And the flick pass. Cross the number. Oh, the Roosters didn't see that offload. Bounces his way over.
0: Who is it?
7: I'll have a guess. I'm going to say Dylan Lucas.
0: It's not Dill.
6: Not Dylan. I think Clint from Tomago knows it. Hey, Clint.
8: How are you?
0: Good. Tell us who scored that try, Clint.
8: It's Triple M's one and only Matty
2: Craig. Hey! Hey! Well, she was close. He lives with Dylan.
0: Yeah, exactly. So, Clint, $100. Rebel, $100 to spend at the Butchers. $100. Dan Murphy's. Enjoy that.
8: Thanks, guys.
0: You're welcome. Hey, speaking of Matty, did you see that lovely little article? Because we know he's on his surfing trajectory at the moment.
2: Oh, yeah, yeah.
0: Did you see the
6: he's
0: article?
6: He's loving it.
2: Herald had an article on him.
0: Yeah.
2: So I thought that was you, Risey, walking down the beach with him, you know, teaching him a few tricks. Did you guys talk a bit of surf when he's in here?
0: Yeah.
6: Yeah, we always talk surf. I didn't see the article. What was it saying?
0: It was really sweet. Yeah. It was about how Matty's taken it on.
6: Yep.
0: You know, gives him a bit of brain space away from
2: footy. Get out of that bubble.
0: Yeah, and the fact that his girl, Liza, her sister dates
6: Jacko Baker,
0: and that's where he's getting his tips.
2: Who I thought was you until I realised, I know, you've got hair.
0: Well, I think it did say, didn't it say in the article he gets good tips from Jacko Baker and rubbish ones from Risey Stewart?
2: That's it.
0: Yeah.
6: Yeah, 100%. Yeah, yeah. I listen to Jacko Baker ones. Professional surfer. Yeah. Unbelievable dude.
2: He doesn't pay much attention. More to Risey, he said.
6: That's what I thought.
2: The one thing I did notice about the article, though, no photos of him actually surfing. I reckon Matty went, don't put them up.
6: It's Daniel and Steve. We've got Justin Holbrook. He's going to join us just after 8 as well today.
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11: Getting a good run southbound over the Hexham Bridge this morning to Jasmine via Maitland Road will take you just under 14 minutes. It's stacked up through Cameron Park as usual, Newcastle Link Road, both directions approaching the Mimai Road roundabout and at Cameron Park Drive there in both directions as well. From Seahampton, problem free both ways for the Hunter Expressway into Buchanan. 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That's the latest traffic on Newcastle. 102.9 Triple M.
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0: 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We are minutes away from you winning $5,000. Five words, five responses could score you the cash today. I'm not sure who's out today. It is.
1: I think T's out.
0: Tenya's turn today. So.
1: Oh, I might be wrong.
2: No, it is.
1: I'll tell you what, it'll be one of us.
0: One of them's out, and you can hopefully win some money soon.
1: Here's an age-old debate, if you like, or discussion tea for Novocastrians and radio for the both of us being around. That you know, was it seven-story limit on buildings in Newcastle? Mm. It was about seven, I remember. It was seven or eight, right? Yeah. And people, and there was a lot of, we don't want high-rises. What do you want to look like? All the other cities. We love the fact that we don't have them, and I got that. Mm-hmm. But I was always kind of on the high-rise thing, so we looked a bit more like a city.
2: Yeah.
1: And that's happening now.
2: Mm.
1: And when you go for that coast drive and you look back into the harbour even and go, we look a bit more like a city.
2: Well, it's going to be even more so with the announcement of the 43-storey one at the Newcastle Interchange.
1: But unfortunately, the lifts are as slow as they are here. So it'll take you a while to get to 47. Yeah, well, there you go. 47. But you know,
2: 43.
1: So 40, yeah. Sorry.
2: 43.
1: Not in front of my friends.
2: 43.
1: So it's okay, Raymond. Where do you sit? On the Skyrise, basically is what it is.
2: I feel like it's inevitable. Mm. And we're not a town.
1: No,
2: we're a city.
1: Yes.
2: So I'm okay with it.
1: Yes.
2: You know, like I like a bit of, you know, I feel like
1: Is it
2: as long as they?
1: We look a bit grown up because you know the concrete jungle is like no. Well, I don't want it to look like Surfers Paradise either.
2: No, I don't either.
1: Yuck.
2: But
1: it does look like you know.
2: But that's the where does that end and begin though? You know, if you're going to approve that, well then where do you stop that? How do you manage that better?
1: Well, yeah, good point.
2: It depends on who's ticking boxes on the DAs, I guess.
1: Yeah, true.
2: But yeah, I don't mind it.
1: Yeah.
2: Like,
1: what about you from the Central Coast there, Ryze?
0: Yeah.
2: A redhead.
0: I don't mind it in town. I don't mind but along the beaches, like I do love how.
1: You don't want redhead to turn into Burley.
0: Oh, 100%. Not redhead. Yeah. I don't want that. Like the Bar Beach to Merriweather stretch, you know, like obviously it's like suburban houses there, but
1: yeah,
0: I don't know.
1: Yeah.
0: It's just like our beaches are pretty untouched. Like I'd hate for Dudley to, you know, Beach to start getting some high rises and some. But in town it's fine.
1: And it's a bit like you say, though, once the gates open, how do you stop it?
2: Yeah.
0: That Newcastle West area, like it looks all right, but right on the beach, not a huge fan.
1: Mm.
2: I think we can all agree on that. I think if they concentrate on the city, and make it that's the CBD and that's what we expect. But you'd hate it to blot the landscape and down the coast.
0: Yeah.
1: Well, as it is, and you know, even the ones across from where we're broadcasting right here in Honeysuckle, right, they are now. We used to be able to drive along there and see the river.
0: Yep.
2: Yeah.
1: And you can't now.
2: Yeah.
1: Fact.
0: Yep.
1: Yep. Get that. But also, we're talking about lack of housing.
2: Yeah.
1: Mm. So units and, you know, when you can't go spread anymore, you go up. That's kind of that rule, isn't it? Are we filling the ones in town that we're building, though? That's what I'm curious about.
0: So surprised if they're like 75% full.
2: Well,
0: but I don't know.
2: That whole development along the old mall, which will happen, they're all sold.
0: Okay.
2: Yeah.
1: A lot of that pre-sale stuff, isn't it?
2: Yeah. That's how they do it. They sell them off before they dig the dirt.
1: And they tell you can move in 2029 and then they say, actually, we're all 35.
0: What about the ones like Wickham, like all, everywhere's pretty much full.
2: Pretty much.
0: Well, that's all right then.
2: Yeah.
0: As long as people are living in them, utilising it.
1: None of us can complain. And how happy we are, though, that the tram's there now, because that's just changed the whole Newcastle landscape, hasn't it? Like, they stopped that dirty train line going through there and blocking the traffic at Hannell Street, didn't they?
2: The Hannell Street just blows my mind. But anyway, really.
1: To end of a positive, I still look at the actual tram bus, what's it called? Stop.
2: The interchange.
1: Thank you. Mm. And go, I actually like it.
2: Yeah, it's pretty.
1: Yeah. That is positive, isn't it? Isn't that useless thing pretty?
2: And then the Crown Plaza will come along and make it even more city-fied.
1: There you go.
2: Don't you think?
1: Yes. Mm. Yeah. 43. That's high.
2: Mm.
1: I'm in.
3: Win big cash now.
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21: Hello, I'm David Dolan. Police have uncovered drugs and a knife following a pursuit in Abermain. The alleged driver, a 35-year-old woman who had a suspended licence, is also accused of returning a positive test for meth. Busy times for Marine Rescue, dealing with a record amount of jobs across the Hunter and Central Coast in August. Crews were called out to 78 search and rescue missions, including 21 emergency responses. The company wanting to build a massive data centre in Currie is trying to sweeten the deal to get the public on board. AirTrunk is promising to set up a $37 million community infrastructure fund and build a community battery. And a few changes for the Knights NRLW side facing the Broncos in Saturday's elimination final. Tiana Davison is back in the side, pushing Emily MacArthur to the interchange, while coach Ben Jeffries is giving local junior Stella Lewis her debut off the bench.
22: She understands what's in front of us. She understands her role. So hopefully she can go out and do it.
21: Meantime, the NRL has announced Ashley Klein will ref the Knights men's semi-final against the Warriors.
23: Triple M National News.
24: Hey there, I'm Lauren Howarth. Foreign student family visas and bridging visa work rights are reportedly in Labor's sights. Home Affairs Minister Tony Burke will detail the overhaul today as business warns against rush cuts. Social Services Minister Tanya Plibersek tells the ABC key industries still need migration.
25: We want to continue to meet the targets that we've set for net overseas migration, 245,000 this year, 225,000 the next couple of years. But we want to do that in a way that is sensible and methodical.
24: A ninth person has been charged with murder over the death of a man at a house party. Emergency crews found the 21-year-old with critical head injuries in southeast Queensland in July. He died in hospital a few days later. Houses are still out of reach for the average buyer in every capital city in Australia, even as the market cools. And Uber Eats is celebrating 10 years in Australia. Burgers, pizza and Mexican have been named the most ordered foods.
26: Club 4x4 Insurance. 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
24: The prelim finals are locked in. The Dolphins will take on the winner of the Roosters-Sharks clash at Suncorp next Friday, while the Panthers will play their grand final qualifier against either the Warriors or Knights on Sunday, the 27th at Accor. Peter Volandis is expected to be named the NRL's first executive chairman as soon as today. And Cody Walker will reportedly sign a one-year contract extension with the Rabbitohs. He's then likely to move into a coaching role after the 2027 season.
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21: A possible morning shower, otherwise fine today, reaching 19 on the coast, 20 in the valley. It's sunny and 26 tomorrow, warming up even more over the weekend into the low 30s. 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
3: And you're going to be matching with Damien from Stroud.
5: Oh, okay. Good luck, Damien.
7: Thank you.
3: All righty. Now, Damien, we'll let RT wander to the soundproof booth. And while we're doing that, you know the deal. And do you listen along and play the game in the car or whatever?
7: Yeah, I do. Yeah, I don't go very good at all, but we'll see how I go today.
3: So you thought I'd give it have a ring and have a shot live?
7: That's it.
3: All right.
10: Why not? We've got to take the first word you say there, Damien. 5 words, 10 you can't hear your words, obviously. She's in the soundproof booth. When she comes out, if she matches yours, it's $5,000. Coming your way. Good luck today. A bit of confidence, please. I'd like to hear some.
3: Yes.
7: All right, thank you.
3: Righto, mate. First word, vinegar.
7: Salt.
3: Great. G-R-E-A-T. Great.
7: Excellent.
3: Trump.
7: Donald.
3: Nail, N-A-I-L, nail.
7: Emma.
3: Jam.
7: Was that jam?
3: J-A-M, jam.
7: Cream.
3: Oh, yeah.
10: Jeez, you've done well there, Damien.
3: Yeah.
10: You've gone vinegar, salt, great. Yeah. Excellent. I think that's going to be the hardest one to match on. Trump, Donald, nail, hammer, jam, cream. So I like jam and cream.
3: Yeah, I think you're right on the hardest one. Last one too, probably. Yeah, there's many options.
10: I agree.
3: Many options there, mate. None of your answers are wrong or bad.
10: I would have got the three with Damien today, probably.
3: Yeah. Same, actually, Ross, I reckon. That last one's lots of options too, is all we'll say. He went really well and just kind of rattled top of his head.
5: Yep.
3: So we'll get you to do the same as always best, I reckon.
5: Okay.
3: You ready?
5: Yep.
3: First word, vinegar.
5: Salt.
3: Great. G-R-E-A-T, great.
10: Hard one, isn't it?
5: Yeah, that is a hard one.
10: Come back to it
5: if you want. Yeah, can I?
3: Trump.
5: Donald.
3: Nail. N-A-I-L, nail.
5: Hammer.
3: Jam.
5: You say jam.
10: Got to tell you first word.
5: Bread.
3: Great.
5: Great. I say great game.
10: We were 3 from 3 for a while, and it's the two that Steve and I actually said before we came back in that were the two kind of hard ones.
3: Great. He said excellent. He went with something similar.
5: Okay.
3: I would have gone bad.
5: Great.
3: Yeah.
5: Bad.
3: That's great. Oh, that's bad.
5: Oh, good, bad. I would, you know. But yeah, I get it.
3: But jam, I would have gone jam donut. He went jam cream.
5: Jam and cream. You had the better one there, Damien.
3: You win, Damien.
5: Sorry.
7: That's all good.
10: Don't go home empty-handed there, Damien. We're going to give you a double pass to Triple M presenting Ice House. They're back with their 40th anniversary of Man of Colours, plus all the hits, Newcastle Entertainment Centre, June 5. Tickets are available tomorrow at teglive.com.au, but you've got some tickets early there, Damien.
5: The great one was that.
7: All right, perfect.
5: Thank you,
10: thanks,
5: Damien.
10: Mate.
3: I do like how immediately I think all of us went salt for vinegar.
5: Yeah.
3: That's a thing.
5: Yeah. But great. That's a toughie.
3: Yeah.
5: Great game.
3: I mean, options.
5: Yeah, so many.
3: Yeah.
10: We'll play again same time tomorrow. 5K payday, 5 words, 5 responses for $5,000 every day of the week here at Newcastle's Triple M.

0: still hanging around today. Tops of 21 in the city, 20 for Maitland and the Valley. Still going to be a little bit cool. Tomorrow, Saturday and Sunday, absolutely perfect weather. Look at the temperatures around 26 tomorrow, pushing 30 on the weekend. Tanner and Steve's on the line.
1: You'll never know what you find. Flying from Nui soon? Book your airport parking online early to save. Yeah. Tanner and Steve's on
2: the line. You'll never know what you find. Have you found there with Uber Eats?
3: Well, I just heard them talking in the news about how burgers are the number one thing. In 10 years of Uber Eats today, burgers are the one thing that people order mostly.
2: Guilty?
3: Yeah.
2: Guilty too, yeah.
3: Yep. Well,
2: pizza for BJ, burger for me, because I never get burgers.
3: Yeah, okay. Well, I've delved into some of the other weird facts from Uber being in this country for 10 years. 64 people that joined Uber on that day one as delivery drivers are still with them 10 years
2: really?
3: Later. Yeah, 64. One of the guys, and it is a guy, he's completed 84,000 trips over the last decade. Isn't that incredible?
2: I talked to guy once on that. I was out the front when he dropped it.
3: Yeah.
2: And I said, do you just do food? And he went, yeah, it's great because you don't have to talk to people.
3: Well,
2: it's not people involved when you're doing Uber Eats.
3: On the food bit, so 123 million burgers, but as far as the non-food bits, 43 million toilet rolls, 280,000 packets of baby wipes. That makes so much sense, doesn't it? If you're at home and you've got a baby bum to deal with, you're going to Uber Eat it, or Uber it, I should say. Now, here's the weird stat. 293 lawnmowers have been ordered on Uber in the last 10 years.
2: Jeez, you'd want to be busy, wouldn't you? It's like, I can't go buy one, I'll get it.
3: And the strangest one food item that we have ordered 21.8 million of in the last 10 years, I'm going to let you guess. So it's a fruit.
2: One
3: in five of them have been delivered between midnight and 4 a.m. So people must get, this particular fruit attack.
2: Avocado.
3: No, I thought that.
2: Kiwi fruit.
3: No, it's a banana.
2: What?
3: Yes. We've ordered 21 million bananas in the last 10 years on Uber Eats.
2: Wow.
3: How weird is that? Victorian is the state that has the most late night snackers. Queensland have the most brekkie snackers.
2: Mm.
3: And as far as the breakfast is concerned, and you've already said avocado, it's not avocado on toast. What do you think people have ordered more of? Now think about who uses Uber Eats mainly.
2: Yeah.
3: Younger people.
2: Yeah.
3: What do you think they've ordered more of as far as Macca's? A breakfast?
2: No. Macca's breakfast?
3: No. Remember, they're healthier. They don't drink.
0: Eggs on toast.
3: No.
0: Or no.
3: Acai bowls.
0: Oh, yeah.
2: Oh, of course.
3: That's the most ordered breakfast item.
2: Yeah, right.
0: Coffee as well. Would that be up the list?
3: Yeah,
0: or?
3: Look, it hasn't actually mentioned coffee.
0: No.
2: That wouldn't be my – not now, actually, because I got the good coffee, mate, but up until then, it was my Saturday coffee. Treat.
0: Yep.
3: Yeah.
2: Order a coffee, Uber Eats.
0: Was it
2: Saturday
0: cold
2: morning.
0: When you got it?
2: No. But you have to hit the direct delivery, otherwise
3: true.
2: It will be.
3: It will, the other weird thing that I thought was strange – of the 9 out of 10 orders that are placed for pets, you know, when people are ordering either food or a toy or something for their pet, 9 out of 10 have been for cats.
2: Right.
3: Wouldn't you have thought it would be dogs?
2: Or food?
3: Both.
2: Both.
0: Maybe cat people don't want to go outside.
3: Because they're embarrassed.
0: Well, maybe they just don't want to go to the supermarket. Maybe they're just cat people that like to stay inside.
3: Yeah, because they're embarrassed, and rightly so.
2: That's it. I'm looking after two cats, and there's no one in the world I would tell anyone but you two. it's okay when you're looking after. Yeah, it doesn't matter. They're not mine.
3: Well, you have gone down in our estimation with the cats now, haven't you, Rise? We don't tell people about your cats.
2: No, I don't tell people about you two, so we're either. Yeah,
0: even like, Steven.
2: Who are your friends, Steven? Oh, I've got Trevor. I know, don't worry.
3: Yeah.
2: Crossing my mind, Steve.
0: It's not like you want to keep the cats. Yeah. You don't love the cats.
3: No.
0: You don't like them.
3: You're a
0: cat.
3: Dog person through and through.
2: Oh, God, yeah.
3: Just had to
2: yes,
3: deal
2: I
3: with
2: am.
3: A couple of kitties.
2: A couple of cats I've been after for 5 months now. It's going to be 4 weeks, but it's turned into 5 months.
3: Oops, shouldn't have brought
2: gone.
3: That up.
2: The owner's gone.
0: Tanya, what have you done?
2: You haven't seen her, have you?
3: Anyway, so happy birthday to Uber, giving us all these wonderful lazy things that we used to do ourselves.
2: Oh, bugger that. Here's a tip too. I always say it, but when I tell people, they go, oh, I will, because a lot of people don't. Always look at the top left, top right, for price of delivery. And I'm telling you now, a pizza can be a $5 delivery fee at Pizza Hut, and it could be somewhere else for 99 cents.
3: Yes.
2: Have
3: okay.
2: a look.
3: Yeah.
2: It really does save.
0: Yeah.
2: Because I used to, not so much now, live on Uber Eats.
3: Mm.
2: I tried to go for the gold.
3: Do you remember when we compared how many deliveries we'd had? Because you can. Yours was, you were single-handedly keeping them in business.
0: You
3: at
0: won.
3: One, at one point.
2: Yes.
3: Yeah, that's
2: hashtag,
3: over.
2: Hashtag single dad, I say. Now it's hashtag cat owner.
0: It's Triple M. Daniel and Steve. Justin Holbrook, coach of the Knights, going to join us after this. Triple M
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5: Getting a good run, Morissette northbound to Beresfield this morning on the M1 will take you 26 minutes. The new M1 extension is now open with two traffic in both directions from Black Hill through to Raymond Terrace. No access for motorists on the M1 northbound from John Rachel Drive to the New England Highway. These entry ramps will be completed and open in the coming weeks. 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That's the latest traffic on Newcastle's 102.9 Triple M.
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1: Don't you reckon it would have been better this year if the coach had listed his game? If he'd done something.
2: Oh, man.
1: Turned them around from wooden spooners to the semis.
2: I know. What a year. What an incredible year we're having. And it's not over yet. And Knights coach Justin Holbrook is with us. G'day, Justin.
3: Morning, Tanya, Steve.
1: Justin, we can, from Matty Croker, obviously a part of the show and talking, he's full of positivity and all of that. So as the coach, it's regardless of where it is for you because you've got the internal thing right? Is that you know what I mean? Like you believe, they've got the belief, so where they play is not necessarily important?
2: You mean geographically?
1: Oh, yeah.
2: Yeah.
3: That's a confusing question.
1: Yeah, yeah.
3: The boys and myself, the coaches, the players, we've had belief all year, from pre-season. We've dealt with things during the year when you lose players during games and et cetera. So it's, I really feel it's set us up for this back end of the year now that we're in finals time. So good win last week, obviously, over South. So it was great to see and have so many fans come down from up here. But obviously, different challenge ahead now. We'll go over to back to New Zealand, which we went to only a couple of weeks ago, and obviously it's at Eden Park in front of 50,000. So it'll be a great atmosphere. We just got to worry about playing well.
2: Yeah, yeah. Speaking with Higgs earlier, he did full tip of the hat to the medical staff behind the scenes, Justin, because, we've seen some players come back that we didn't think we would, and, not least of all, Dylan Lucas. Not sure where he's at and whether even whether you'll start him or have him on the field on Sunday. But it is pretty amazing. The staff behind the scenes too, I know they got full credit at the Prezzo a couple of weeks ago, but you must be so proud of everybody.
3: I am, and you need that. Like, if you're going to be playing this time of year, you have to get everything right during the year, and all the staff have done a great job. In terms of Dill Lucas, he definitely won't start. But I'm not sure if he'll even get there. So it'd be best case scenario be we get him on the six-man bench, but he is sort of well ahead of schedule. So, but he's a great player, and he's high energy, very infectious type of player. So I'd love to have him back, but whether we get there this Sunday, I'm not sure yet.
1: So back when you were playing, mate, the rehab was just you got off the beers for a couple of months. So how's your ankle? You haven't had a beer in two weeks, so I should be good to go. Off the darts. But it's so technical now, though, isn't it, Justin? It's like, as T said, it's amazing, isn't it?
3: It is.
1: He's still puffing on darts.
3: Yeah. Well, everything changes, and the professionalism
1: is
3: obviously
1: phenomenal.
3: Changed a lot, and it has to, otherwise you fall behind. So, the staff and the players look after themselves a lot, and they have to, and we're doing a good job.
2: As far as, and I did ask Hayes because I'm always curious what you say, what's important, what's not. We've met the Warriors twice this season and unfortunately didn't go our way. Does that matter? Do you care? Do you even look at the footage or is it rip it up because finals are so different?
3: Little bit of both. So we'll definitely look at the footage because we only played them, 2-3 weeks
2: sure.
3: ago. So the one early in the year was, that's way too long ago, so we disregard that. But, obviously I think it's good for our preparation because going over to New Zealand is a big change and is a big, logistically a big thing to go for a game when we're not used to it. But the fact that we only did it a couple of weeks ago is perfect for us because we know what to expect, we know the travel, we know the conditions, and I think that's really relevant for us. So that'll be good.
1: It's just wonderful to watch how you've psychologically built this team this year as much as anything because they all had the talent last year.
2: Yeah.
1: It wasn't about the talent. You've built them psychologically to believe in themselves and be there for each other. And, I mean, that's a standout, isn't it? And that's what you're aiming at, I'm sure.
3: Oh, I am, but that's the players, as coaches, you look for evidence on why you're going to trust someone or believe in them.
1: Yeah.
3: And the players have given us nothing but confidence in the way they've trained from pre-season, the way we've played, the way we've handled adversity. So I've instilled belief in them, but it's only because that's what I'm observing and what I'm seeing from them. And that's why I've got a lot of confidence. And that's why I was really confident last week going into South. I thought we needed the bye. We'd played 10 or 11 games straight, the most of anyone, but the bye came at a perfect time. And that was really good performance, but we're going to have to get better again. You know, obviously the further you go in the comp, the harder the opposition and the bigger the game. So another great challenge for us over there, but we're really looking forward to it. Mm,
2: well, we can't wait, obviously. Thanks for everything so far, and we look forward to playing the Panthers the week after. Let's be positive.
3: That'd be nice. Perfect. Okay. Thank you.
1: Who looks forward to playing them?
2: All right. Good luck, Justin. Good on you, mate.
3: Thanks, Tanya. Thanks, Steve. Cheers.
4: You know that feeling
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21: Hello, I'm Dave Dolan. The P-Plate has been clocked doing 203 k's an hour on the M1 at Cameron Park. Highway Patrol nabbed the 17-year-old in a Toyota GT86 on Tuesday night. They say he offered no reason for speeding but mentioned his check engine light had just come on. Camera-equipped smart glasses could be banned at Port Stephens pools and libraries. The idea will be raised at next week's council meeting following concerns about children being secretly filmed. Newcastle is getting a Crown Plaza again. The hotel chain is returning to the city and will be the anchor tenant of a 43-storey building planned for the vacant construction site next to the Newcastle Interchange. And Sunday's semi-final against the Warriors is extra special for Knights big man Francis Manuleleua. The Auckland product says he can't wait to run out at a sold-out Eden Park, somewhere he's only ever been as a kid watching on in the stands.
22: Never played at Eden Park. I've been there before, but yeah, it's a pretty big stadium. The field's in good shape and yeah, it'll be a special one.
19: Triple M National News.
23: Morning, I'm Lauren Howard.
0: Labor's migration overhaul will be revealed today. The Home Affairs Minister is preparing to lay out plans to reach 225,000 net arrivals within 2 years. One Nation MP Barnaby Joyce has been asked if he trusts the government to deliver on its promises.
1: No. I just haven't seen a target that Labor can't lose, and it's always over.
0: Two teenage boys have been charged with murder over the mistaken identity shooting of a uni student. The 14 and 16-year-olds allegedly provided a weapon to the gunman and staged vehicles in Sydney's southwest. It's been revealed 4 major terrorism plots have been foiled by ASIO since the Bondi terror attack, and US researchers have managed to create mice with half-human brains. It's so they can hopefully better understand and develop new treatments for conditions like epilepsy and rare forms of dementia.
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0: Brian Pappenhausen admits watching finals footy has made him miss playing, but not all the work that comes with it. He left the Storm at the end of last season.
23: I was lucky enough to play in a few final series, so you miss that part, but then you just think back to the process, what it takes to actually get there. And I think that's what a lot of people forget sometimes, is how hard that process is. And I don't miss that at all.
0: On Nine there, and Peter Volandis is set to be named the NRL's first executive chairman as soon as today.
24: Humans are social creatures and we need connection to feel good. 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A quick chat can change more than you think.
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0: Newcastle Triple M, it's 8:42. This is a throwback, everybody.
1: It
0: Tegan
1: is.
0: Told me 1 second ago that
1: it's
0: this
1: a
0: is a throwback.
1: Thursday, Risey. So, get that fancy intro ready.
0: Wait one second.
1: I'll stretch for time. I saw something yesterday. I thought, I'm bringing it on the show.
0: Yeah.
1: And it does take you back, but it's also for sale today.
2: Did you record it?
1: What?
2: Did you record the singing?
1: No.
2: Oh.
1: No.
2: Oh, well, you'll have to do it live then.
1: I'm not doing anything until

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1: Tanya and Steve.
2: Found back from way back on the radio.
3: Throwback Thursday.
1: It's true. We're basically Ron Burgundy people. And when you have Coles have tried to do an Aldi Isle of Dreams.
4: Yes.
1: I call it the Isle of things that you might like. Anyway, yesterday I went, oh, you're kidding, no. And I looked at it and then I pushed the button and it worked. The singing fish you put on your wall.
4: What does it sing though?
1: This one sang Take Me to the River. Take me to the river.
4: How does it go, Stu?
1: Take me to the river. Yeah. And it's a mullety kind of looking fish. But I didn't even bother Googling when they came out. I just know when they did. Everyone would come up and go, come and have a look at this. And you'd walk up with them and they have the fish on the wall and they push it and it starts singing and then they just stare at you.
5: Does the mouth move or no? Just
4: in
5: just...
4: my brain, the tail and the mouth move.
1: That's
4: is
1: it.
4: That true?
1: Yes, it
5: does. Yeah. Mouth or something like that.
1: Oh, if you went up a few dollars, I reckon the mouth moved.
4: Yeah.
1: But this one was, I think it was like $30.
4: Really?
1: But I looked and went, but we've been through that. And then, of course, I went, no, because there'd be kids going, check this out.
4: Yeah.
1: And they too would put it on their wall and then look and stare at their friends while the fish was swimming.
5: Surely that's not going in anyone's house. Maybe man cave.
1: No, but again, your man cave. But again, kids would like think that's fantastic because we all know it. Right, because believe me, Rise, when it came out, whether we want to admit it or not, we thought it was the funniest thing in the universe. And then the lobster came out. Are you kidding me?
4: I think the only time I've seen it, not even real life, was Forrest Gump.
5: Yeah, I've never seen one.
4: No,
1: that's what I mean. They were around, but again, man caves mainly, whatever. Okay. Or sometimes just laying around. What's this? Singing fish. Then I thought there was a stack of things, not just gimmicky things, but a stack of things that if our kids, and I do mean under 30 kids, would look and go, what's that? Never seen it.
4: Yeah.
1: And the standout to me, the swipe bank card or Visa card thing. Now, that's in our lifetime. We've used them, right, pieces of paper. They would not have a clue what that is.
4: No.
1: Don't you reckon?
4: You're talking about items that need an explanation.
1: Yes. What is that?
5: 133353. If you've got an example, we'd love to talk to you.
4: Yeah, items that need explanation because they just didn't live through it.
1: No.
4: Yeah.
1: Exactly.
4: I remember dragging Lork into one of the secondhand shops in Islington once and him going, what is that? And it was a rotary phone.
1: Mm-hmm.
4: And I went, oh, you had to hold. And even as I was standing there explaining it, and dialing the dial.
1: Yeah.
4: He's like, how long did it take to dial a mobile phone? I went, oh, no, we didn't have mobile phones. That's how.
1: What?
4: I know.
1: What's that thing hanging out? It's called a cord.
5: I thought we were like the richest family in the world when we got a phone that had buttons on it instead of the rotary.
4: Oh,
5: you know, like you had to press them pretty firm because they'd break a bit. But I was like, wow, we are lit. We are doing pretty well
1: in life. You're also billionaires, though, when you had ones you could walk around with.
5: Cordless.
1: Yeah,
4: but you get too far from the base.
1: Oh,
4: and static. Then it start to crackle.
1: Yeah. It's true. So, look, those kind of things. Bank cards, the rotary phones.
5: Teledex, Teledex?
1: There you are.
5: Similar to the phones while we're talking about them,
4: The Teledex, the plastic with
5: the plastic
4: names
5: thing.
4: And addresses.
5: Yep.
1: Hand them a street directory.
4: Yeah.
1: What's that? It's Google Maps with paper.
4: Yeah.
1: All of that gear that they'd... Again, and everything old is cool again.
4: Yeah.
1: It'll probably come back and it's like, oh, no, I haven't got a GPS. I've got my little street directory here.
4: Yeah. I do recall also explaining the telephone table.
1: Yeah.
4: And I went, a lot of houses had a telephone table.
1: Yes.
4: And it was an entire table with a tiny seat that you supposedly put your telephone on and sit on.
1: Everyone in the lounge room could hear your phone call.
4: Yeah.
1: There was no going away and hiding your phone call, was there?
4: No.
1: So you just had to sit there, right? And like a foot spa. Like, honestly, they wouldn't have seen foot spas. We went through that foot spa thing, okay? But if you buy one, put it on there, imagine you're sitting there watching telly and your feet's in a bucket of water with bubbles.
5: Yeah, that's strange thinking about that.
1: That's what I mean.
5: Yep.
1: They're all a bit gimmicky. No, the phone stuff's not gimmicky, but it would be. Like the singing fish to me, I rolled my eyes and said, you've got to be kidding. Kids would be like, what's that about?
4: Yeah.
1: But it's just, there's so many things. And it's like... Again, under 30.
4: Yeah.
1: It's all of this stuff's in our lifetime.
4: Yeah.
1: And the bank one stands out to me.
4: Yeah.
1: Bits of paper and the across, whereas now it's just dit. Yep. And even like raffle tickets. Oh, I've got no cash. And they've just whacked this little thing out. Dip thing.
4: The square.
5: Yeah, that was always my... Oh, sorry, no cash. It's all right, never fear. And these are people like that are 80 sometimes at the bowl.
1: Absolutely, way ahead of the game.
5: How do you know how to use that? We've got Charmaine who's given us a
1: meeting took place.
4: Charmaine, what's the item where you have to explain?
0: My oldest son, when he got his license, he got given an old XL, and my middle child got in the car and he had this puzzled look on his face, and he was looking at the door, and you know, the wind over, wind the window down.
4: Yes.
0: He's right. Like, what do I do? What's that? Like,
1: again, though, if you look at that, electric windows were, okay, you got a fancy car.
4: Yeah.
1: That's there in anything now.
4: Yeah.
1: Anything. Mm, in fact, do they even make, is there such a thing as a wind up now? I can't. I'm thinking, if anything.
5: My dad's car's got wind up windows.
4: Oh, God love him.
1: Yeah. But how old is it though?
5: Like 25 years
1: old. Oh, no, that's what I mean. Yeah. Like,
5: no, you mean a new car?
1: Yeah. Wouldn't, I'm sure it wouldn't exist.
4: You wouldn't think, would you?
1: No. And again, they would look down like you just said, Sean, and go, what's that do?
4: Yeah.
1: And the laziness of it. Oh, wow.
5: Yeah.
1: Having to physically wind something. Yeah.
4: But have you ever taken an elderly person inside an antique shop? They do what we're doing to us. Look, what I mean is you take my mum into an antique store and she'll go, we used to wash our clothes on this.
1: Oh, yeah.
4: And it's a wood thing.
1: Yes.
4: It's serrated almost
1: body. Yeah, true.
5: Yep.
4: You know what I mean? Yep. So it's generational.
1: Oh, absolutely. Yeah. It is. That's what I mean. It's going to happen, but it's still around and some come back records.
4: Yeah.
1: You know what I mean? I told you that story with my son. Got him a record. He came out and says a rip-off. Because you only got half of it.
4: Mm.
1: Turn it over.
5: Side B.
1: But, yeah, all of that gear that's going around. So I'm thinking, what brain, marketing, said, hey, let's get the singing fish working again? Because I'm telling you, there was 20. They're gone.
4: Are they?
1: Somebody's bought them.
4: Oh, wow.
1: And they'll be for sale at the Adams Town Markets. I'll be there about 8 o'clock. No, yes, someone bought them.
4: Gosh.
1: They're gone.
5: Did you get one?
1: No, I didn't get one, but I was going to get you the golf balls.
5: The funny golf ball, the novelty golf balls that look like other balls, like basketball and a tennis ball. And
1: but, you know, $10 is not worth the joke.
5: No. I would have binned them. Sorry, Steve.
1: And I know.
5: It's Triple M. Triple M for
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7: Travel time looking all clear northbound from Toronto to Wallsend via Toronto Road, taking 22 minutes. New M1 extensions now open to traffic both directions from Black Hill through to Raymond Terrace. Otaru Interchange, no access for motorists on the M1 northbound on-ramp from John Redshaw Drive to the New England Highway. These entry ramps will be completed and open in the next coming weeks. Did you know UniSuper is open to all Australians? 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That's the latest traffic on Newcastle's 102.9 Triple M.
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8: Newcastle's average unleaded price today is around $2.28 a litre, while some servos are selling it as low as $2.19. 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

0: 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This is Tanya and Steve. Almost out of here for the day.
1: Tanya and Steve's stuff we didn't get to.
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2: Well, it's overnight because we'll be back tomorrow on the show, but we're doing it from there, aren't we?
3: We are. We'll do the show from Hawk's Nest Reflections Holidays.
2: Yes.
0: We're going to get in there. Where you can discover 40 amazing parks across New South Wales. 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Thank you, guys. Hawk's Nest.
2: So, you know, we're apparently still figuring out whether we're sharing the one cabin with the double bunks for loads of room activities or we get our own.
3: Well, I think you three boys can have the bunk beds in the second room and I'll have the master suite.
2: Really?
3: Yeah. Oh, I think it's fair.
2: No, I think you'll
3: I'm
2: have
3: the
2: a
3: only
2: look,
3: girl.
2: I think you'll find I'm the master.
0: Who's top bunk?
2: You're the, what would that be? Master, what's the opposite to that?
3: Well,
2: female version.
3: Mistress?
2: I think so. Ooh. I'm liking that.
3: But the reason we're road testing will become very apparent tomorrow.
2: Oh, will it?
3: Yeah.
2: Yeah.
0: Oh, will it?
3: Yeah.
2: So we're going to go and check it out for you. How's that for a clue?
3: Yeah. Okay. Big clue. Thousands of dollars worth of clues.
2: There you are.
0: Okay. Reflections Holidays. Thank you, guys.
3: So it's going to be loads of fun. Yeah. I've done the menu. So
2: I had to explain to EP Jerry off here. He was suggesting about meet-up times. I went, stop. We're going away with Tanya. She's already organised the whole event.
3: Yeah. Absolutely.
2: Yeah.
3: Cheese and Biggies on my veranda.
2: Yeah.
0: Yep. Okay.
3: And yep. And wine.
2: Yep.
3: Throw in a few glasses.
0: Are you bringing the wine?
3: Yeah, of course I will.
0: Excellent.
3: Oh, mummy. Mummy does things like that.
0: Mummy or mistress? I don't know what's more disturbing.
2: When she's giving you biscuits, it's mummy. And when she's in the room with the master, it's mistress, all right?
0: Messed up. We're gonna
2: go and say goodnight to the mistress. She's got some lovely cheese and wine for you. Okay, yes, and then there'll be a couple of board games.
3: Mm-hmm,
2: and
3: definitely.
2: Then what time have you booked dinner?
3: 6:30.
2: Okay,
0: excellent. Yeah. Is there someone close by?
3: Yeah, we can right go across the road. The pub.
0: Excellent.
2: There you
0: excellent.
2: Are.
3: Couple, and it's dog
2: of,
3: friendly.
2: A couple of games of Yahtzee and dog friendly. There
3: yep
2: you are.
3: Yep. Okay. Any of the spoodles already been there?
2: Yeah.
3: Oh, ahead excellent of time.
2: Okay.
3: Excellent. Giving now, it a wag of approval.
2: What's after dinner? Or have you left that blank?
3: No.
2: Of course she hasn't.
3: There might be a bit of spotlight because that's what you do, don't you? Take away a good torch and we play Spotty for a while.
2: Okay.
3: And then it'll be Betty Boys.
2: I'll tell you what a night.
4: God, I can't
2: who
4: wait.
2: Who wouldn't want to go to that?
0: So what time's Betty Boys, sorry?
3: Oh, well,
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3: on
2: what Tanya just said, 8:30.
0: It did sound early.
2: Your dinner at 6:30. Mm. If we really stretch dinner out.
3: Yeah.
2: And a little bit of, yeah.
3: But so Spotty will be fun. 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
2: I'm telling you now, mate, it was that or charade, so I'm going with Spotty.
0: Yeah, Spotty sounds way better. We can at least hide from her.
2: I can't imagine a single person not jealous of you and I.
0: All right, well, we'll see you guys in a few hours. Talk to you tomorrow from Reflections Holidays at Hawk's Nest.
3: Perfect.
2: There you go.
0: Bye. For
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16: Good morning, I'm David Dolan with your local headlines. A woman's allegedly tested positive to drugs following a police pursuit in Abermain. Officers gave chase on Tuesday afternoon in Charles Street after she crossed into their path while they were trying to stop an unregistered motorbike. The 35-year-old was eventually arrested with police finding meth, MDMA and a knife in the car. We now know what's happening with that vacant construction site next to the Newcastle interchange. The Crown Plaza Hotel will be the anchor tenant of a 43-storey building, which will also have over 200 apartments. It's set to open in late 2029. And in sport, the NRL's confirmed the winner of the Knights and Warriors semi-final this weekend will play the Panthers on Sunday the 27th at Acor Stadium. Meantime, our NRLW team is preparing for a sudden-death final against the Broncos on Saturday. Coach Ben Jeffries says they'll need to dig deep.
17: We're going to ask these players to give their best effort and they're going to have to go into some dark places to beat the Broncos.
15: Triple M National News.
18: Good morning, I'm Matthew Layton. Labor is promising a careful migration squeeze with business warning blunt cuts could worsen worker shortages. Home Affairs Minister Tony Burke will target 225,000 net arrivals within 2 years. Social Services Minister Tanya Plibersek tells the ABC the changes won't be rushed.
19: We know that this country needs skilled migration. We need to make sure that that continues, but in a way that meets Australia's needs, puts Australia's needs first.
18: Australia's spy agency has disrupted four major terror plots since the Bondi attack, with the coalition now pushing for more transparency when threats are foiled. Sydney detectives say Marco Tapia was killed in a mistaken identity shooting, with boys aged 14 and 16 now charged with murder and other offences. And King Charles has hit back at claims about his behaviour after Princess Diana's death. Her brother Charles Spencer alleges Charles said, "We'll forget her soon enough." Buckingham Palace says grief can cloud reason, judgment and memory.
20: Australia's number one ute, 3 years in a row. Ford Ranger. Whatever the job, it takes you and a Ranger. 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
18: Peter Volandis could be handed a new title as soon as today, with an announcement expected on him becoming the NRL's first ever executive chairman. And footy reporter David Riccio says Sam Walker could still make a stunning comeback if the Roosters get through to the prelims.
21: Behind closed doors, I caught this tip that he would be pushing for the preliminary final. So I think that remains on track. If the Chooks can get through the Sharks and get to a prelim, I think we'll see Sam Walker pushing hard to play.
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16: A possible morning shower, otherwise fine today, reaching 19 on the coast, 20 in the valley. Sunny and 26 tomorrow, warming up even more over the weekend into the low 30s. 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
2: howdy. It's with you another chilly start to the day. It's just keeping us on our toes, isn't it? It's going to be warm again tomorrow and for the weekend, which is very nice news. Now, with our triple play that could earn you $10,000, today I will say it's going to happen quite early. So here's your three songs. This is Martika. I Feel the Earth Move. This is your first song in the triple play, followed by some Red Hot Chili Peppers. By the way, song two and the final part of the equation is Paul Young, Love of the Common People. Now, just note the artists and the song titles because that could earn you $10,000. This will go off in a matter of weeks. 3 weeks, in fact, is all we have left. If you call, you get in the draw, then that 10K could be yours. It's a triple play, and we love doing it. I just love giving away money, you know. If you can't keep it yourself, you may as well give it away. We've got some In Excess on the way very soon, just to get us in the mood for our Thursday, to get everything working as you arrive at work, start going through mentally what you've got to tick off today. Here's something just to keep you going. It's a little bit of Prince and 1999. Good morning.

0: It's Bruno Mars on Triple M. You wouldn't do the same. And Grenade as we play you the greatest hits. And you know, we do that every day. It's just our commitment to you. Now, $10,000, that's what you could win with our triple play. And what I'm hearing from you is a big fat holiday.
1: Take the wife on a holiday at Christmas time.
2: Probably have a good holiday. Just pick up the map and just do a pinpoint.
3: We've had a major flood go through our house earlier this year.
0: Oh, so I think sugar.
3: A well-deserved holiday would be
0: yes.
3: on the cards.
0: However you want to spend it, totally up to you. But these are the three songs you're listening for. They're going to happen soon, very soon. Martika, I Feel the Earth Move is song number one. Red Hot Chili Peppers, By the Way, is that meat in the sandwich? And Paul Young, Love of the Common People. When that starts, 133353, if you can tell me the three songs in order, you go in the draw to win $10,000 on Triple M.
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0: know it is. Hey, Ellie, how are you? What are you up to today?
1: Just a bit of work, listening to Triple M.
0: I like
1: waiting
0: it.
1: Waiting for the triple play.
0: Okay. Well, you have heard the triple play. You've been very quick on the phone. Do you think you can identify each song in that triple play an artist?
1: I think I can.
0: Okay. Well, let's do it. What do you reckon?
1: All right. So, I Feel the Earth Move by Martika.
0: Yeah. Yep. Correct.
1: By the Way, Red Hot Chili Peppers.
0: Yes.
1: And Love of the Common People, Paul Young.
0: Oh, she's done it with ease. Well done, Ellie. You're in that draw to win 10 grand.
1: Thank you so much.
0: We've only got 3 weeks left, so this is going to come around very soon. If you got that winning phone call, what's the first thing you do?
1: I'd probably call mum and cry.
0: I just love that. Call mum and cry. That is perfect. Well, we only have 3 weeks left, so make sure you keep listening. More triple plays, but you need to be listening to Triple M.
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11: Hello, I'm David Dolan with your local headlines. Should camera-equipped smart glasses be banned from public pools and libraries? That's what Port Stephens Council will weigh up at next week's meeting as the devices become more popular and concerns grow about people being filmed without their consent. Newcastle's getting a new top cop. Superintendent Kylie Ndemi has been appointed Assistant Commissioner for Health, Safety and Wellbeing. No word yet on her replacement. In sport, Knights coach Justin Holbrook's downplaying the chances of Dylan Lucas featuring in Sunday's semi-final against the Waz. He's given us an update this morning on how the star second rower is faring as he eyes off a miracle return from his ankle injury.
12: He definitely won't start, but I'm not sure if he'll even get there. So best case scenario would be we get him on the six-man bench, but he is sort of well ahead of schedule.
11: And there's a big question mark on whether round one of the A-League will go ahead. Referees have gone on strike.